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1: Yeah, fire comms. Can we have 389 code 2 on this job, please?
0: Six received. RP389 are no longer required. 389, did you copy?
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1: Southern 17, go ahead.
0: Yeah, I'm stopping in Parks for welfare break. I'll be about 3-0 minutes. I'll call again when I'm back on the road, okay?
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0: From 44 Wilson Street, no sign of anything happening. Investigating. SO 203 will be IC.
1: Falcons AP 203, UK 3 have no signs. You're investigating and you'll be IC. 1027, shall I please?

0: 03 green.
1: Fuck, I'm Zach P 203.
0: From the rear of 44 Wilson Street, we have tested for any gas vapor, nothing found. We suspect as before, it's just a release and no further action needed.
1: Area 44 Wilson Street, tested with gas detector, nothing found, no further brigade action. Code 4, 1033, channel 3.

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1: Psycoms, bump 422 Blue Earth, 2 car MVA Princess Motorway. Ambulance are in attendance. We have 1 lane northbound closed to traffic. We have the police to attend this. Over.
0: Car VA, have ambulance in attendance. 1 lane northbound closed for traffic. Police required for traffic. 1134, 10 feet.

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2: Cyclone, pump 82 from address Richmond Mall. Water in detector, second station not required, over.
1: Received. Water in detector, second station negative. Pumper 81, did you copy?
3: Yeah, pumper 81 received.
1: Thanks, 81. Yeah, code 4, 1039. Channel clear.

0: Hill 3-1. Yes, it's Collaby, but it's next to Quakers Hill, isn't it?
1: Copy that. You know more than me. 3-1.
0: Okay, 3-1 out.

0: Go ahead.
1: I am now responding crew of one senior operator in charge, meeting others on scene. I mean, current ATO 10 to 12. Can I get to the details?
0: Yeah, it's just the court call has disconnected to make triage. Patients are on the call. Patient was hit by husband whilst reversing out of the garage, and yeah, is now trapped under the car, and driver may be trapped in the car as well.

0: 17.
1: Go ahead, 17.
0: Yeah, back on the road again, still with 1POB. ETA Dubbo is approximately 12:15, 15, over.
1: Copy that, 17, safe travels on the remainder of your journey, and we look forward to hearing of your safe arrival.
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0: Blue.
1: 414, go ahead. 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
0: Here you see that, Janelle.

0: I am 411, go ahead.
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0: Thank you, man. Arriving on scene, Federal Postal.

0: 411.
1: Mary 411, go ahead.
0: Your mountain location is stated, ambulance, police, fire brigade on scene, one female, no materially under a vehicle, no person strapped to this location. Ambulance assessing and transporting, we're going to stand by until patient's loaded, but where health service is no longer required. 414 has also received an internal stop, is back on the available.
1: Thank you.
2: OP203 Blue from 799 Mate Street. No sign of anything, no evacuations. We've got a crew MVA with a gas detector, SO2 is IC. No further needs at this stage. 360 to follow.

Like I say, pictures are through, no sign of anything, no evacuations. You have a crew in BA, check in with a gas detector, and you'll be IC. No further needs, 1100, channel clear.

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0: From 799 May Street, stop. We're not getting any readings. It is a cold day, and we have liaised with the local gas authority, who's also getting multiple calls and no readings. Novagate action.

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0: pump to correction hazmat tanker 209 blue.
1: Fire comms hazmat tanker 209.
0: Fire comms hazmat tanker 209 blue from 579 Olive Street. Apparently there's a gas leak on the first floor. We'll be getting to work with a gas detector and BA. Can you keep 206 rolling, please, until we can ascertain whether we have a leak or not?
2: I know it doesn't.
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0: Falcons AP 472 Blue, K33 Brooklyn Drive, Berklands. No sign of fire. 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
1: K3. 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Channel clear.
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1: K3-4033, Pooncarry Road, Wentworth. We've got a single story residential house. Has been totally involved in fire. The structure is currently on the ground. All persons are accounted for. And we are investigating with a further message to follow, over.

0: single-story residential house, totally involved, structures on the ground, all purposes accounted for, you're investigating, 1119 Chumpley. AP472.
1: Flight comms AP472 Green, stop from 3 Brooklyn Drive, Berklands. Electrical short in a TV. Power's been switched off and TV disconnected. Appliance has been temperature checked and is all clear. No further brigade action, code 4 over.
2: How many persons on board in ETA?
3: One has arrived at 86 Stonecutters Drive. What is it? Collaby. So we're here for the search. Over.
2: Thanks, 3-1. Waverley, Willara, 5-6. Can you please advise persons on board in ETA?
3: Waverley, 56, and I will 2-4-5. Over.
2: Thanks, 5-6. How many persons on board?
3: 3 persons on board.
2: Thank you. Safe travel.
4: Still have 2 persons affected by the smell of gas. Anyone who's en route, no further needs.

0: Sorry, did you say ambulance were in attendance or still required? And do you have an approximate number of evacs over?
1: At this stage, we've only evacuated two people that are affected. As previous, no readings at all. Ambulance is still en route and required. We will be monitoring the evacuees until their arrival.
0: Message, you've got two persons affected, they've both been evacuated, no other evacs, and you're monitoring patients for arrival of ambulance at 1122, channel clear.

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1: Yeah, Firecoms, we've got code 3 for police, RFS, and ambulance. I have completed the 360. Power has been turned off at the distribution board. And I can confirm that we're in a defensive strategy with a crew of two. The house and contents have been totally destroyed. Over.

and the 360 is complete. Power is off at the board. In defensive strategy, crew of two. House and contents totally destroyed by fire. 1127, Channel 3.

Flight comms AP-203 blue. From the Mercure Albury, incident is contained. We have two persons evacuated. Ambulance is now code 3. We've had firefighters, NVA and gas detector checked level ground 3 to 4 with no readings, no further needs.

pain. You have two persons evacuated, ambulance in attendance, firefighters in VA, have checked from ground through to level 4, no readings. 11:33, channel clear.

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0: Falcon's HD-209.
1: Falcon Hazmat Tanker 209 Green from 579 Olive Street. A multi-story hotel complex has been totally cleared with by firefighters utilizing gas detector and VA. No residual smell of gas has been detected. Two patients have been checked by ambulance, and they have been cleared and not transported. The duty commander has been updated, and we are now code 4.
0: Falcon Test Tanker 209 for a multi-story hotel complex. Two firefighters and VA cleared the building with gas detector. Two patients checked by ambulance, not transported. Liaise with duty commander and your code 4. Is that correct, Ava?
1: Falcon Hazmat Tanker 209. Correct. Thank you.
0: Falcon 3C, 1144, channel clear.
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1: Probably that.

0: Beaches, Judy.
1: Northern Beaches, Judy. Thank you. This is a call for Versus Police at Tringai National Park at the Wallaroo Trail, sent over by police. A 4-month-old bushwalker has slipped on a rock shelf and injured his leg, is now unable to walk. We have paid Cole Candle Station and Terry Hills Station just for manpower at this stage until we get further details from the RCO.
0: Copy, thanks. If any of them come on air, can you ask them to take their PC? Thanks.
1: Yeah, we think that. Thank you. Five complete.

0: ahead.
1: Hey, thank you, W2. Can you drop that job to my MVP and then just provide the details, please?
0: Hello,
1: Commander Scott. Yes, sir.

0: 114, please.
1: 4 comms pump 494.
2: Comms sit rep as before. Crews assisting RFS in extinguishment, and we are in a defensive strategy. We have no further needs over.
3: He is about 4 out of 10 in the flying leap. Is that when he tries to walk? At this stage, we're just going for manpower until the RCO applies otherwise.
4: Yeah, copy. Is there what three words are all that long for their current location in your presence?
3: Yeah, that's negative. All I have is that he is all the way at the end of the Wallaroo Trail near Lookout at the bottom of the rock.

0: only partially overheard your conversation then with the deputy group. Just confirming which appliance we should take, PC or the pump or the cap one is not available.
1: Yeah, that's from the DO. If you're able to take your PC.
0: Yeah, receive number, so we're crewing up now.
1: Receive that, thank you.

0: conference?
1: We just called police. They stated at Westhead Road, cross of Salvation Loop Trail at the Western Loop. If that makes any sense to you.
0: Yeah, sure. Yeah, I'd like that. If you might be able to ask the ammo, if there is a what three words are all that long, what they're assisting in the person.
1: Yeah, see, I'll ask them as well. I believe that Audrey is still on their way to the patient.
0: Yeah, copy.

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1: Ralph Papa, go ahead.
0: Thanks for responding to AFA call, Vineyard Hotel, crew of 5, OIC DC, 2 structural.
1: Yeah, received that. If you're able to switch over to their channel at 117.
0: Copy, swapping over to 117.
1: Go ahead.
2: And a crew of more DP charges.
1: Yeah, receive that. I'll touch it.

Man 57. Go ahead, Man 57. Just leaving the search in Blacktown and heading back to base in Manly. ETA 1 hour. Copy that. Safe travels.

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1: Can you use the live unit for attention to show?
0: Yeah, we have Northern Beaches, W Group 2, and yourself at the moment.
1: Okay, man, thank you.
0: Very deep, thank you. Final line.
2: Blue Street, Rollstone, small amount of diesel, cleared, rendered safe with Spagsorb. Truck has been moved off the road, waiting for mechanical repairs tomorrow. 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
2: Unfortunately, I asked the police again for what 3 words or longer, and he just advised the informant state that he is right at the end of the Wallaroo track looking over the water.
3: Hey, copy. All fire rescue just turned up. I'll see what they want to do. They'll run them in, or if three or PC, we'll get them in there.
2: Yeah, received that. Thank you. Fire comms.
3: Fire comms, eyes, Judy.
2: Judy, thank you. Received a call for a bushfire at AA Darks Road, Stream Hill. We have Page, Dusto Station, Kemper Station, and Albion Park Station.
3: That looks like those brigades are going to get home crews out of the
2: thanks. Yeah, thank you.

0: SkyCom CP83, yeah, we've arrived at the Vineyard Hotel. Crews are investigating. We'll update you with further info shortly.
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0: ahead.
1: Going to call for a bushfire. We're trying to confirm you just want to take the pound train out of Cat 1. We want to call for a bushfire in Zappa. We just want to confirm that you want to take our pumper and not a Cat 1.
0: Charlie Page has the histogram. I believe your pumper is attached to the job.
1: Copy that. Screwing up, we also don't have a crew leader, just a bench firefighter.
0: Can we see the IS Judy?
2: IS Judy, could you drop that down onto their Cat 1 and at this stage I'm happy for them to proceed as Farnborough and Dapta over, Kira, sorry, Kemwa and Dapta over the crew as well.
0: Can
2: pass,
0: you
2: call
0: me Derek?
1: Copy,
0: I'm with the team. Yeah, thank you. Bye-bye.
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5: 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Have a good day.
4: 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You too.

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1: Yeah, I'm at Western Road in the western end of Talbot Basin Loop truck. Fire rescue stopped it, kept continuing, I don't know what they're up to. You know it is West Air Control, what's what? Yeah, we can operate on our Bravo channel just as we're using, so just for comms out here, for real time, reach that far. Obviously, if fire rescue, please come back to here or take paramedics in. 10-3 PCN to go and find my pet, the victim.
2: Proceed, thank you.

0: Hello?
1: Go ahead.
0: Cable PC is available to respond to that incident at Wallaroo if required. Crew of one, Captain, over.
1: Cable PC, just stand by one for me, please. Northern Beaches, Deputy Group 2.
2: Hey, Western Control, if I get a crew 2, they can just proceed out. It's 21, disregard.
1: Yeah, receive that. Can I appreciate your copy?
0: Yeah, copy that. Responding now, over.

0: Yellow.
1: Papa, go ahead.
0: Thanks. We're back on Gill's channel now, leaving scene at the previous exit, AFA.
1: Yeah, receive that, thank you. I'm okay.

0: so quite out of the blue. Crew 4, OIC, AF, no VA.
1: Yeah, thank you.

arbejde til både. Here comes pumper 82. Fire comms pump 82, just confirming details as per print. We do have a light trailer that's tipped over on the second bend on the climb from Yellow Monday up to Hawkesbury Heights. We do have the entire lane closed. Performing traffic control ourselves at this moment. We'll confirm police to take over that role. We do have assistance from the company approximately 15 minutes away. They're going to attempt to right the trailer. We've rendered the diesel spill safe and remain in attendance for the time being, over.

0: traffic control company is 15 minutes away to assist. What was after that, over?
1: Yeah, Firecops, Comp 82. Diesel spill's been rendered safe and will remain in attendance, waiting for resources, over.
0: Yeah, receive that. 1224, off channel clear.

0: 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Just assessing our RFS, probably not far away either.
1: Thank you.

0: I'll pass it by. He informed us there's two small fires located somewhere in here. We're just currently investigating. Over.
1: Yeah, receive that. So access gained. Believed to be two small fires, making further investigation. Is that correct? Comms off channel clear, 1228.

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0: Fire comms RP 503 Blue.
2: Fire comms RP 503.
0: 503 Blue. Second station not required at this address, over. Just an update from the SA. The sprinkler head has been activated and we're investigating, over.
2: Do that. 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
3: 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I've had that message. We're code 4 station.
2: Yeah, code 2 timed at 12:31 off channel, please.

0: source your duty information. It's in the vicinity of the local bike contract. I'll be aware of that location. Come back to you shortly with a set wrap over. We'll keep those additional RFs. Got back to proceed at this point. I'll now assume West Nut back control, fly around the wrap over.
1: Yeah, received all now, thank you. Albion Park 1 Alpha and Zapta 1 Alpha, if you could drop down to response, please.
2: Zapta 1 Alpha, copy that.
3: Albion Park 1 Alpha, copy that.
1: Five on bridge.
4: I just changed acknowledge that information as well, thanks.

0: Person and our crews are currently waiting for further instructions on tasking your status.
1: Yeah, receiving 8540.

0: But not that control, Blue.
1: Go ahead.
0: Hey, we've only counted the city before. A very small area of bush and logs burning. No bigger than an area 2x2. Given that update, we'll keep the next inbound appliance coming. Everyone also can take a spot. Thanks, over.

0: that were coming to you are both pretty much on the beam in about a minute.
1: First of all, in that case, we'll keep them both coming. Also, we have pump 277 on stream also.
0: Yeah, received that, thank you.

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1: Flight comm CP277.
0: Flight comm CP277 green from behind 88 Darks Road, Stream Hill. Recreational fire in progress. The incident's now being left with RFS. We're code 4.
1: Yeah, receive. So this is your stop message, is that correct?
0: Yeah, FireCom CP277, that's affirmative, over.
1: Yeah, receive that. 1235 off channel, please.

0: have to wait.
1: Go ahead.
0: Yeah, I'll swim around to see the liaison with that extra.
1: There would be nothing to you, fucking quick.

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1: Go ahead, 3-1.
0: 3-1 is returning from Stonecutters Ridge back to base, 3POV. I guess we'll be about 40 minutes. Over.
1: Copy that. Thanks, 3-1. Safe travel.
0: 3-1 out.

0: Flight comms, pump 82 blue. Flight comms, pump 82 from Hawkesbury Road. Recovery high ab now on scene. Getting in a position to right the light trailer. Just confirming road, both directions. He's now closed. Traffic building. Over.
1: Yeah, the police in attendance.
0: Fire comms pump 82, that's a negative.

0: 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It will be released, and we're heading back to the station.
1: Vis-a-vis 3, 10, 5, 3.

0: go ahead.
1: Just up back in this location, fire has been knocked down. This has been into some heavy timber within the confines of the area. Anticipate a stop, shortly over.
0: Yeah,
1: Mr. Gorgas, do we know your calls
0: for this fire?
1: Unknown at this point, however, suspicious over.
0: Confirming unknown but suspicious.
1: Professor Burby, then for IS duty information, we have some photos that were sent through shortly.
0: I see you copy.

0: 7. I've made this through. 1. Breathing the shit.
1: Go see, thank you. Bubble here.

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1: Clear to 56.
0: Sydney 56, back at LHQ and standing down. Thank you, have a great night.
1: Copy that, you too.

0: Sorry, that comms issue, trying to get through, I had to move. Three PCs with the patient and a police officer. Minor leg injuries, struggling to walk. We're still waiting for paramedics on Westhead Road. They're waiting for a special ops, which walking will train person to attend. The person's out 3 days off as well, so we're still in holding and RFH is just providing first aid.
1: Well, that

0: Southwest Southside Control, your last 7.
1: Clear.
0: 12 messages from this location, Hawaii is burning extinguished, and we're in the process of mopping up, over.
1: That would be that, thank you.

0: What can we take control of? There's special ops paramedics are now on site, they're making their way out along the trail to provide assistance. Patient's still conscious and breathing out there with the Terry Hills PC crew. Nothing further.
1: Yeah, well, thank you.

0: Bye bye.
1: Go ahead.
0: It wouldn't light up. It just wouldn't.
1: Would it call
0: back to the show? That's a family, brother.

0: go ahead.
1: Information, I've spoken to the Kevlar Brigade. I'm going to try and get fire investigation to go out to that location because we've had a report of a number of fires in that area as well.
0: Do you ever see that a Wilson did it as a suspicious on icon?
1: Super.
0: Do you still have it for me to close off that job as the West at their control?
1: Affirmative.
0: Yeah, we do. Thank you. Bye.

0: proceeded out there yet.
1: Can you ask them to take a 10-9 if possible?
0: Yeah, received. I'll ask them once they come up on air. What would you like me to page next?
1: To page next, yeah.
0: Yeah, received. Thank you. Have a good day.

0: Where are you? Finish off. High
1: five, go ahead.
0: Just advising, leaving Colby Ransurge on route back to Penrith LHQ, ETA 130.
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0: We just got the details onto the NDT, thanks, for the cat 9.
1: Yeah, we see that. I'll drop onto the cat 9 now. Thank you.

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1: Pump 82.
0: Falcon's pump 82, incident complete. Stop Hawkesbury Road, just below Hawkesbury Heights. Trail has been righted by hire. Road's been reopened. Area's been rendered safe. Police and RFS both attended. Go for.

0: Bicentennial National Trails. One made a vehicle collision, the alarm woman keep shouting for help. Out of failure, connection, no obstruction, incident happened about 20 minutes ago, Abrex not deployed.
1: Guys, we'll see
0: where we're going. Thank you, Michael, please.
2: Welcome, Arrow Judy.
0: Sorry, last in a clue. Yeah, Monero Judy, just copy the details I just passed over to the Highland Judy. So your radio is very low, I'm finding it very hard to use. So are you saying negative?
2: The copy for the
0: Harmon Street. Yeah, just the MVA Alpine Way, the Bicentennial National Trail, one vehicle and motor vehicle collision, VOI mom and two kids shouting for help.
2: Yeah, copy, thanks. Looks like we've got two out of one of the VOI, one mom and two kids.
0: Yeah, receive, thank you. I think clear.
1: Welcome to Reality.
0: Go ahead.
1: Yeah, it does look like we're going to get a response out of King Coven, so if Monero can deal with his job, that'll be fine, I think so.
0: Yeah, receive, thank you.

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1: Metro 84, go ahead.
0: Yeah, good afternoon, Radio. Just going off at the new Western Sydney Airport for a meeting from here for about an hour.
1: Copy that, 84.

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0: K3 from Auburn Full Street. We have alarm activated. We have people evacuated. Investigating.
1: Falcon's AP203, have an alarm. People evacuated, investigating. 12, 13, 15, channel clear.

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0: Tweet code 3 at Kalinda School, just liaising with staff to remove child from tree with ladder. 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
1: CB311, liaising with staff to remove tree from ladder. Also got a SES en route, over.
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1: Yeah, apologies. I believe Ultra 11 was trying to raise us, but we're on the phone to them now.
0: Sorry, thanks.
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1: Yeah, we see that. Thank you. Thank you for your time.

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That's very green. This is 03 from Aubrey Tafe, code 765. Over.

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1: 3-1 has returned to base. Out.
0: Copy that.
2: Go ahead.
3: Tom, we're on scene where there are 1, 2, 3, 4, 5, 6 separate pile burns, mostly smoke, some flames, but we will extinguish.
2: Yeah, we see all that, thank you.

0: Yeah, Convoy 31 responding to motor vehicle accident on the Alpine Way, crew of 2, OIC VF.
1: Okay, thank you.

0: Sure, my fellow.
1: Heading to Tyson.
0: Oh, yeah. Anyway, Tyson, fucking quick.

0: Hello, Mommy and Pete.
1: Good, thanks, Michael. I'm just letting you guys know that I am taking Angel and Command Yankee over to the workshop for a radio check.
0: No, you're welcome.
1: Okay,
2: Nine Blue, I just need to know if we can let the prophecy owner continue with his problems.
0: Stand by, let me confirm with the duty. 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

0: Go ahead, 55.
1: If I get unit now, it's in again.
0: Copy that. Have a good afternoon.
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0: Yeah, well, and you're taking yourself off the job, but have you finished or are you still on team?
1: Falcon, we're just leaving the scene now. The controller said that he will put a stop on the job.
0: Just confirm, are you allowing the pilot to continue, or are they going to be extinguished by the owner, or is there something else in the range?
1: They will be extinguished by the owner. He has them under control.
0: Copy, thank you. Fire complete.

0: green, the yellow.
1: Anything?
0: Yeah, just causing relief from the rotating station.
1: Okay, thank you, Terry Hills, BC, standing now. Fucking quick.
0: Flight runway take control, please.
1: Control.
0: Top one, Joel, patient, transported back out with paramedics and transported. 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
1: Copy, stop patient transported to medical facilities and all units departing. 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Flight complete.

0: 是可持续，不可持续。Referring to the 6 power burns in Freeman's well, well, I've released the Can 9, but I want to keep the power burns open.
1: Yeah, next to send you a message, right, Tim, I was going to say, yeah, happy for me to leave until approximately 1800 tonight, just to maybe cover until all the power burns are well and truly up. Which says nothing changes, so I can click.

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0: Fire comms, rescue pump 513 Green. 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Wet code 4, returning back to 513.
1: Fire comms, rescue pump 513. Apologies, I missed your stop. Could you just repeat it, over?
0: Dog has been rescued from under the house by fire and rescue. Wet code 4, returning.
1: Fire comms, received dog rescued from under the house, code 4. Thank you, sir. 1348, channel 3.

0: Do we have any more specific information as the location of this aviator at all?
1: Apparently it's just down the bottom of, down towards Tomperoggan. So on the corner of Alpine Way and the Bicentennial National Trail. I've got a look at you're about 15 minutes away at current speed, so

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0: Lycom CP216 Alpha Blue from the corner of Sutter Street and Hoffman Way, Winterdrine. We are unable to find any incidents as described. I just wonder if you have any further update on a more accurate address. We have traversed Offerman Way and Sutter Street and cannot find this incident. Over.
1: Focom CP216 Alpha received from Sutter Street, Offerman Way, unable to find any incident as described. We can send you through the caller, the informant. They are the ones who call it in, believe, so they might be able to offer some more information. Over.
0: Received and understood. Thank you, over.
1: Thanks, CP216. We'll send it through to the MDT. 1406, channel clear.
2: Yeah, I received that. I presume that you've got our brownfield bumper on the flat.
3: Yeah, that's a family.
2: You've got that right on for me.
3: Very good, thank you.

0: thanks. Responding to car fire, we have a car on the side of the road. There is a spill with a bit of smoke coming from the bonnet. Investigating will be known as Withers Control on Fire Ground 10.
1: Sorry, are you on scene?
0: I'll be on scene. It's literally next to the station.
1: Well, then we'll go to 5 and 10.

0: control. Go ahead.
1: Thanks. Looks like the vehicle's just had a mechanical failure. It is on Withers Road right next to Rouse Hill Station. Doesn't look like there is fire in the bonnet. No further needs on this job. We're just going to make sure it's cooled down, and we'll just be here for a bit longer.
0: Yeah, received all that. Thank you.
2: Please. Flycom CP216 Alpha.
3: CP216 Alpha, please. Just an update on the address. This incident is in the car park of the West Point Shopping Centre, outside of Cafe West. 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
1: Go ahead.
0: Thanks. 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Vehicle just had a mechanical failure. No fire. 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We're leaving scene. Vehicle is in place. The owner is arranging a tow truck. 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
1: There is vehicle, thank you.

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1: Officers, it was just made up with Newcastle Iowa Police.

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1: Apologies, United receiving. 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
0: Okay, you're coming through a lot clearer than before. Can you please repeat your last bit?
1: Yeah, we have liaised with New South Wales Police. It was a single vehicle accident. The vehicle is well off the road and will be retrieved at a later date. The occupants are being transported via New South Wales Police to Jindabyne. Nothing further for Warrandini 9 and Warrandini 1, so we are returning back to shed. Over.

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1: 9BC, thank you. Is this a CFR call for unit 8541 Thompson Street, Scotland Island? Patient fell backwards stairs, 3 to 4 metal stairs, lost their hearing aids, no longer repairing, in patient's house. Area page, Scotland Island.
0: Okay, thank you.
1: Yeah, thank you, sir. Thank you.

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1: Copy that, Bingra 58.

0: Right, come on, Circus, Judy. Interface,
1: Judy, using the call for a truck via the emergency telephone at 537 AT 537 M1 Pacific Northbound Motorway in Willoughby. We have page 1 of our Berkeley Bell cover and also fire and still set touch.

0: ahead.
1: Thanks, just up on Spark Road, just took that exit. Can confirm, I did see a truck with its hazard flashes on under the Spark Road overpass northbound. Could not see fire. Would you be lucky to go back and have a quick look?
0: Yeah, if you could please. And just your call sign again, sorry.
1: Yeah, Central Coast Ops 3-4 in Command, Romeo.
0: Yeah, I see. I'll touch you soon.

0: Evet.
1: Go ahead.
0: Hey, so I'm going back to the shed and closing down, and what would it be, one, might be two far behind me.
1: Yeah, we see that. Thank you for your time.

0: Rifle.
1: Brilliant.
0: Yeah, thanks. Back on motorway northbound, on under Stark Road. Looks like a truck that had pulled up with a passenger lights on has departed. Do we have any further details? Otherwise, we'll try to get the calls. Thompson.
1: Yeah, sorry, just units calling at once. My one, can you go again off 3-4?
0: This is Sheldon Island. Ambulance, number one, Thompson Street. There's been a call out from
1: Scotland 9, can you please just stand by? Ops 3-4 only, go ahead.
0: Thanks, Falcon Ops 3-4. Still northbound under Stark Road, the truck that was there has departed. No sign of any further trucks so far up to the Link Road. Do we have any further details?
1: Yeah, unfortunately I'm not. I only have the emergency telephone is 537, or EP537, and just states the details are truck fire northbound on highway.
2: One sedan, impacted a parked car, one female, transferred to a hospital, female in her 80s. Area's been checked for spills, tow is attended, you're now code 4 at 1453, channel clear.
1: Yeah, received all that, thank you. Scott Island 9, please go ahead now.
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1: Warnervale Station, go ahead.
0: We're about to respond to that truck fire job. Could you please drop it down to the Cat 1, please?
1: I'll touch the Cat 1 now, thank you.

0: Welcome. Shall I have a happy birthday?
1: Go ahead.
0: Yes, Command Golf will be offline till sometime tomorrow. It's in the pulmonary workshop.
1: Yeah, no problem. Thank you. I can see.

0: Союз.
1: Spoken to a number of trucks that's travelling north and south on the M1 via UHF Channel 29, and there is nothing sighted. They did mention seeing the same truck broken down not long ago under the Sparks Road. I think we can take a stop on this call.

0: four from five home. Thank you. Just some live traffic. I believe the truck fire may be on Shushu Road, cross of Gillaby Road.
1: West of the motorway, the units that are coming will be able to get there easily. I would have to lock up and sit around.
0: Receive that, thank you. Would you like me to reattach you, or?
1: Thanks. Sounds like you've now got two trucks that are on the road. Might be best to leave it with them at this stage.
0: Yeah, no worries. Thank you for your assistance.

0: About 1 blue. I just want to confirm we're responding to Huey Huey right now, is that correct?
1: Yeah, that's correct. We moved the pin over to Juju Road, Crossless Gillaby Road. That's what's from live traffic, saying that there's heavy traffic down there.
0: Yeah, received that. Responding, crew of four, seeing that, over.
1: Received that, thank you, final quick.

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1: Go ahead, Ashford 56.
0: A 6, in fact, nice.
1: Copy that. Have a good afternoon.

0: 81, it's 56.
1: Go ahead, 56.
0: Yeah, just advising, I've picked up the boat in Grafton and heading back to Lawrence for the day. One POB, ETA approximately half hour.
1: Copy that, 56, safe travels.
0: Thank you, 56 out.

0: Verfolgung.
1: From the ambulance and from police, with the help of the car, they have located the key and are getting access now, so you can send him.
2: Good day, Giles. We have one member on scene. I'm just going to continue and, until I get a further report from him. But we have acknowledged something.
1: Yeah, received that. Thank you. Welcome, please.

0: everyone. They have confirmed gained access to the premise. However, I'm going to downgrade to new normal road conditions at this stage. It's unclear whether they'll require assistance for a lift.
1: Have a seat, thank you.

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1: If ICOM, we have Maria 1 and Maria 9. We're going to a land assist pile burn for this afternoon at 396 Wamban Road, Maria. Over.
0: Sorry, last unit calling, go again.
1: ICOM, it's Maria Station. Just to repeat, Maria 1 and Maria 9 are going to a land assist pile burn at 396 Wamban Road, Maria. Over.
0: We'll have to create what?
1: Could you create a job onto our MDTs for Maria 1 and Maria 9? Over.
0: Here is data.

0: o'clock on 1 hour 1, please. Yeah, just letting you know, we've come to you here in Gilby Road, and just heading up Gilby Road a little bit. We've found nothing at this stage, over.
1: Yeah, we see that.

This stage we found nothing. The Central Coast Duty want us to head back north along Huey. Huey, keep going up towards Waihee and have a look up there, over.

0: Yeah, you can put a stop on that.
1: Yeah, receive that one of that one.
2: Yeah, receive direct, put the stop on returning to station.
1: Yeah, receive that, thank you, Falcon 2.

0: call Maru you want. Over.
1: 1, 2. I can't find one that wrote in Maria. Is the suburb definitely Maria or is it one that?
0: Would you like me to spell Wombat Road for you?
1: If you could please spell it out for me, thank you.
0: Ficom, Wombat Road, Whiskey, Alpha, Mike, Bravo, Alpha, November, Wombat Road, Maria, and the address that we are going to is 396. Over.
1: Yeah, received that, thank you.

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0: Yeah, thanks, Radio. Back on from Sydney Western Airport and heading back to the office.
1: Copy that.

0: Hey, ma'am. Ambulance is missing one patient. He's been on the floor for a number of days. Still remaining on scene for a short period to assist with an extrication. We have 413, 414, and 412 available for retasking as required.
1: Yeah, receive all that. From police, we'll refer to you required, please.
0: We'll leave that for a decision with the ambulance, but from our end, there's nothing negative, man.
1: Yeah, receive that. Thank you. Bye, coffee.

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1: Go ahead, 5-8.
0: 5-8 has arrived in Inverell and is just about to depart back to Bingra headquarters. 1 POV, ETA about an hour.
1: Copy that. Safe travels.

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0: 21 and Maria 9 are on scene at 396 Wamban Road, Maria. Current weather is 16 degrees, relative humidity is 66%, and the wind is calm on a partly cloudy day today. We have commenced ignition on one of two piles this afternoon. It's slowly going in. We've put in a wet break, and we'll let you know when we've lit the second one. Over.
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0: Firecom, pump 301 is code 3 at the corner of Old Bathurst and Allen Street. We can see one vehicle has been moved off Old Bathurst Road to Allen Street. No one appears to be trapped, but making investigations. Put the message to follow.
1: Yeah, received. One vehicle off the road, no person's trapped, investigating. 1638, Chumfley.

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0: Just advising, I have made it back to Lawrence Unit and standing in for the day.
1: Copy that. Have a good afternoon.
0: You too. Lawrence 4-6 out.

0: an honest guy with an embarkment and is trapped. It has a head wound but is conscious and breathing. Yeah, receive that, thank you.
1: Williams of NDT, she's here. Can you mark us as responding?
0: Yeah, no problem. What's your crew strength in the IC?

0: Pump 386, please. 386, we are code 3 at 21 Apex Avenue, Mount Victoria. We are on an assist police. I need to assess what the situation is, and I'll give you a 360 shortly.
1: Yeah, received. I'll make you code 3 and get your first informative shortly. We do have hazmat 363 also assigned over.
0: 6 received.
1: 1542 Champlain.

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1: Thanks. Thank you. I'll attach group two into it now.

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1: 412 Bravo,
0: yeah, Rescue Pump 412 Bravo, just checking you got that AFA at St. Francis Aged Care.
1: Rescue Pump 412 Bravo, message received.
0: 1546, Rescue Pump 503, pass the message now, over.
2: Yeah, Rescue Pump 503, we're K3 Memorial Drive overpass, North Wollongong. Three car NVA, police and tow trucks in attendance, making further investigations, over.
0: Received three car NVA police car in attendance investigating 1546
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3: Firecom pump 301. There was a two vehicle NVA on the corner of Allen Street and Old Bathurst. One vehicle was already left by the time we arrived. One vehicle was still remaining. We've removed debris from the road and cleaned up the fluids on the roadway. We spag sorb. We are code for the station.
0: Yeah, received. Two vehicle NVA, one vehicle left before fire and rescue arrival. Debris has been removed. Fluids has been cleaned with spag sorb. You code for 1547 Chunky.
3: I'm 386 Blue.
0: 386, pass your message.
3: Investigated at 21 Apex Avenue. The patient has suspected nitrous oxide poisoning. We are taking the gas detector to detect what's in the room, and the police are already in attendance. No further needs at this stage. Thanks.
0: Who's used nitrogen oxide using the gas detector? Police in attendance. You're testing levels of the gas. 1548, sound clear.

0: ignited the second heat, going in nice and slowly. We have our wet brake in. Also, I forgot to mention earlier, we'll give this job a control name. I've got Maria 9 and Maria 1 here, and Maria 1 will now assume control as Wombat Control. Over.
1: Did you hear anything, Trevor?
0: Nothing further, thanks, Viacom.

0: Yeah, received notice on a fire investigating at 1551. Communications calling rescue pump 412 Alpha message.
1: Fire calls rescue pump 412 Alpha replying.
0: Yeah, rescue pump 412 Alpha. Just wondering if you guys are far off giving a stop. I can see that the AFA you're at still on alarm, but we do have another incident, a gas leak also at Orange, over.
1: Yeah, received. You do have a gas leak. We did have a small fire here that we has been extinguished, and we're just waiting for the smoke to clear a little bit before we can reset the alarm. Hopefully we'll be able to give a green shortly. I'll relay your information to the SO. Over.
0: Yeah, no worries. Rescue pump 412 Alpha. You had a small fire, just waiting for smoke to clear before you reset the panel. You'll give a stop as soon as you can. 1552 channel clear.
2: Rescue pump 503 green.
0: Rescue pump 503, pass the stop.
3: Yeah, rescue pump 503, three car MVA, minor nature, no injuries, a small amount of debris cleaned up off road, we're code 4, over.
4: Yeah, copy that. We'll turn around at the river and make our way up that way. Fire and rescue is just in front of us. Up and further clear.
5: Yeah, I received that, thank you.
4: Five on the translation, boys.
6: Yeah, the tanker 412 is K2 us. Did you want us to attend the gas leak?
0: Yeah, that's affirmative. I'll make you K4 and I'll assign you to the gas leak. Just stand by. It should come through your MDT in a minute. 1553, channel clear.
5: I don't know, Judy, you're still very faint. I have copy that you will want to talk.

0: Okay, go ahead.
1: Yeah, thank you. From my AVL location, we have a single car that's gone off the side of the exit ramp. The patient has been removed and is currently in ambulance. There is no sign of fluid, but I would say we're going to probably want one vehicle here for fire protection while this vehicle is removed. Thanks.
0: Do you only need one vehicle?
1: Yeah, I think the one applying for fire protection whilst they recover this vehicle is probably appropriate.
0: Okay.

0: from Eva the Jolin to Karen Pump MDT, and we're responding now, Crew 3 DC.
1: Steve, you're in touch now, thank you. Welcome.
2: Hi, Golden Circle City. Golden
1: Circle City.
2: And we've under stop on carry on truck.
0: Yeah, it comes received directly, closed just in time, thank you.
1: Yeah, received, thank you. Welcome.
3: Come here, 411, Blue.
1: 411.
3: Hey, ma'am. I'm seeing a short while with the Central Coast Group officer. Location is posted, he's passed all the relevant information. Our service is not required and we'll be back on available shortly.
1: Yeah, received, I think, you.

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1: Flight comms, rescue pump 412 Alpha, incident is complete. 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
0: Yeah, receive, electrical coffee heater, extinguished CO2, area's been ventilated, alarm's been reset. 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I'll put your stop code in as a 100, I guess. 1557, shall we?
1: Yeah, rescue pump 412 out for your stop code 100. Have you got a gas leak for us to attend, over?
0: Yeah, I do have rescue pump 412 Bravo responding to it. Do you wish to attend also?
1: No, if Bravo's already assigned, we thought they were on another call, over.
0: Yeah, they were, but they gave their code to before you, so I trucked them on it. They're en route to it, but I think at this point that should be sufficient, over.
2: Yes, if you can, comms. I'll give you a sit rep in a minute. I'll just get out and we do have paramedics here working on someone within a car at the moment, so I'll get back to you with a sit rep shortly. Clear. Before that, are they right up at the other one for the fire protection?
3: Yeah, just stand by one, please. I just created the job for you first.

0: PAN386, we have investigated the gas levels at 21 Apex Avenue, all clear. We've also got hazmat on the way, so they could be called off, and no further needs go for a return station.
1: Falcons PAN 386, investigated gas levels, all clear, hazmat code 2, no further needs. Sorry, was that going to be a stop or just a message over?
0: That's a stop. 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
4: Berkeley Vale Station from Firecom. Patient has just self-extricated from the vehicle. No need for VRA for this job. Paramedics are still working with the person at this stage. I'll be known as Marty Control. Nothing further clear.
3: Cecil, can you just confirm whether it's just one patient and one vehicle, or is there multiple vehicles involved?
4: Yeah, I'll get back to you, Tom. I don't know if this accident here is related to the one that's 100 metres south of here.
3: Yeah, Cecil, thank you. 0411, do you copy the rest?
5: Go ahead,
6: 3-1. Bunnyville 3-1, leaving Canberra Mercedes and heading to Queanbeyan, ETA 15 minutes, 1 POV.
5: Copy that, safe travel.
4: The other vehicles that are 100 metres south of my location in the southbound lane.
3: Received
7: VRA 411. VRA 411, copy details. We're approaching their location shortly.
3: Yeah, received that, thank you.

0: Buddy Control Blue.
1: Go ahead.
0: Yes, comms, both vehicles here, this one and the one 100 metres south are both involved in the same accident. I have spoken to the people down there, there is nobody trapped down there either, so there will be no need for VRA to attend that one. I'll get back to you shortly with what's happening here, looking further quick.
1: Vehicle, that's in
0: 6-5,
1: clear VRA.
2: Before I receive details.
1: Yeah, receive that, thank you. Welcome, clear.
0: Telecom emergency management, command Alpha, blue.
1: Go ahead.
0: Yeah, thanks. I pulled over that vehicle described 100 metres south of the other accident. They were involved. No person strapped, no person injured, no further requirements. All they need is the details of the accident, and they'll be on their way.
1: Yeah, receive that, thank you. I'll touch you to that job.
0: Thank you.

0: 0, 414 blue.
1: 414.
0: Yeah, thanks, Colin. I'm responding with 411 to MBA on M1, Krill 1.
1: Yeah, receive one.

0: I'd like to agree. 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

0: 7 now for yellow. Essex runs Ryan Packet Station from Kuma Depot for maintenance. WE 7 now for is now back online. Packet Machine's closing in.
1: Yeah, receive, I think, 8, 5, 6.

0: in the back of the ambulance who is waiting on an airlift, so we have a airlift patient. Have civil police here, he's just dealing with that at the moment. It's unsure at this stage where we're going to try and retrieve this vehicle from the bottom of the cliff. I'll remain on scene for a little while till this gets sorted, but at some stage we will need an appliance here to assist with the recovery of this vehicle for fire protection.
1: Yeah, Caesar, would you like me to attach the next brigade or get carry on pumper to come back as the other crews have come across another NVA down the road?
0: I'll leave that with you to discuss with Central Coast Duty. As I said, there's no urgency. I'm happy to remain on scene just for the moment until we get an idea of when we're going to retrieve this vehicle.
1: Yeah, receive that. Thank you, Central Coast Duty.
0: Okay.
1: Yes, it's Chris Judy, thank you. Would you like me to attach another appliance onto the NVA that Com Echo is on as the other crews have come across another NVA down the road?
2: Yeah, negative on that. I think we'll hold fire until we understand what the situation is.
1: Yeah, thank you. I think it's

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0: Bunyamul 3-1 has arrived at Queanbeyan local headquarters and is standing down.
1: Copy that. Have a good evening.
2: Grassfire, I can't see any response on active. Would you like me to patronize?
3: Negative dispatch. We've got a local member just looking for us. It's a bit sketchy. Mobile reception out there, so there's a call update active. We'll have no blood, surely.
2: Yeah, receive that. Thank you.

0: Cinderella.
1: Wing of Heaven.
2: Just ease of confusion. 411 and all VRA units have taken stock from all incidents. Our services are not required, no person strapped to any incident. I'll leave all the radio reports for the further updates with the RFS and have a good day.
1: Yeah, thanks for that, VRA 411, and thank you for your time off all these old five.
3: If I come through, Mighty Control, please.

0: Body control, blue.
1: Okay, go ahead.
0: Yeah, from this outside. We have one female patient in the early 20s. Being assisted by ambulance at the moment. We'll be getting transported as well. Currently in the process of retrieving the car in the middle of the island. Also, third lane southbound is blocked at this stage. Just close. Clear.
1: Yeah, receive that, thank you.
2: Yeah.

0: Charlie Control Helix.
1: Go ahead.
0: Thomas, we don't need to see no more. Car has been leaving tow truck and departed the scene. We're leaving this in the hands of TMC and police. We're now going to make our way up to the original incident on the off-ramp. Bookville, I'm clear.
1: Yeah, receiver, thank you. I'll put a stop on this job and attach it to the other job.

0: Hi, Paul.
1: Hello.
0: Yes, sorry. Will you be remaining on scene at the MBA, or will you be coming back on as well, immediate with police and the tow truck?
1: Yeah, I'm just waiting on the police to return to the two occupants of the vehicle that I'm with. I'm just providing them some protection on the side of the road at the moment. As soon as the cops have done their job, then I'm good to clear.
0: Yeah, we see that. I'll leave you on the job and I'll wait to hear from you. Thank you. Mm-hmm. Bye, come on.
2: Bungendore 57 leaving, clear men heading back to Bungendore, 1POB, ETA 25 minutes.
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1: Copy that. Have a good evening.
0: Thanks, Radio.
2: And I'm going to depart the scene and return to my RFS duties, thanks.
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2: I'm 256.
4: Flight Comms Pump 256, this is code 3. We are 80 k's out of Cobar at the truck rollover. Truck is rollover the side of the road. Truck driver is out in a K. He has clipped the caravan. The caravan is out in a K. They're coming with the ambulance. Police are on scene. The truck driver's cargo was a trailer of cattle, which are at this moment deceased in the back. There is no signs of hazmat or any oil spills. He was working with police, trying to set up a traffic control and investigate what's been next.
5: 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Can you hear me loud, clear?
1: Yes, Sydney 3-1, reading you loud and clear.
5: Copy that, radio, Sydney 3-1, clear.
4: Are in a caravan, which made the truck roll over. The driver from the caravan are out and they're okay. That was the reason the truck has rolled over. Every driver is fine at the moment. There are some cattle that are alive, but they are in bad ways.
6: The truck clipped a car and caravan. The driver is out of the drop of the vehicle, and there is some live cattle, but they're injured. 1627 Chumpley.

0: job that was offered.
1: Michelle, could I also just grab the update on some of that paperwork?
0: Yeah, so it was a two-vehicle Echo G-Pickle trap at Pitchway Highway, Healy Street in West Boston.
1: Sorry, that now we just confirm they are self-extricated or special resources, then?
0: Yeah, they'll be flying a rescue or going for rescue and VRA not required.

0: Command Alpha Yellow. Take Delta Exchange, vehicle's cleared, so I've now departed the scene and returning on.
1: Yeah, repeat that, thank you.
2: Yeah, Firecom, VRA 414 Yellow.
1: 414?
2: Yeah, thanks, Com. Just advising, I was mobile with 411 to West Boston by taking a stop and returning to shed.
1: Thank you for your assistance.
0: Yes, Com's just been to police. They'd like us to stay here and they would like to retrieve this vehicle ASAP. We'll just remain on scene until, in case of any leaking fluids and all. I'm sure at this stage when we will be retrieving, the vehicle, I'll keep in contact with the police and, I'll give you, a separate when it comes to hand, when we'll be doing that. Other than that, we'll be known as Old Maitland Control. Clear.
1: Yeah, receive all that. Thank you. Welcome, Chris.

0: where I saw that.
1: Go ahead.
0: I'm struggling again, 411, Yukumarkle, Central Cruising, time of closing. Thank you very much, ma'am.
1: Okay, thank you. Have a good afternoon, folks.

0: Ya var, ay bak.
1: Söyle.
0: Good afternoon, comms. Cabargo 1 back online. Leaving vehicle workshop. 1 on board. 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

0: Over.
1: Go ahead.
0: Yes, Icon. Both tiles have gone in quite well, 90% burnt. We've just got some hand tool lines out and pushing them in, and we've attached some photos for you via the MDT.
1: Can you receive anything further?
0: No, nothing further. We will continue to monitor.
1: Thank you.

0: car. It says, if you take out here at the moment, the off-ramp does need to be blocked for the car retrieval. They're not going to do that till the early hours of the morning. They will not need RFS for that, as there's not enough fuel in the tanks. We're back on and returning, and I'll be going back to Bedford Isle 1. Clear.
1: Thank you. I'll put a stop in the job now.

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0: VP445 Alpha Blue. RP445 Alpha Blue, and we found a male approximately 45 years old in the street clutching his chest. There's an emergency doctor on the scene. Her opinion is that he is suffering potentially an acute myocardial infarction. He's also a type 2 diabetes, and she has administered some of his medication. We do request an ambulance. Over.
1: 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Blue.
2: Alpha, male approximately 45, clutching chest, have a emergency doctor in attendance, believed to be suffering acute myocardial infarction, also type 2 diabetic, ambulance required. Did you say they needed medication or they have medication, over?
0: The off-duty emergency doctor has administered his medication, over.

0: people want normal.
1: Go ahead.
2: Unknown Dual 57 has returned to local headquarters and standing down for the evening.
1: Copy that, 57.
3: Coach Radiation with the ambulance, further message to follow. Other appliance calling on might have been pump or tanker 488, pass a message.

0: Sierra Judy.
1: Sierra Judy.
0: Okay, thanks for calling me for being an update. I'll just send a phone call for the member captain. At this stage, she's got members in private vehicles in that location, but are unable to find any fire or smoke. They are continuing to have a look up and down the Durangle Road. But at this stage, they haven't been able to find anything due to the lack of phone service and radio comms in that area. It is very time-consuming to get back to me in regards to timely SIP rep. I'll let you know as soon as I hear anything further. They're going to keep having a look down a bit further up the road.
1: Thank you.

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0: Liaise with ambulance. 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
1: Nine liaise with ambulance, getting patient onto bed, second station not required. Fire comms pump 417, did you copy the code 2, over?
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0: Flight, I'm Dango 419 Green. I'm Dango 419 Green. Patient has been lifted into the stretcher in the ambulance and to a hospital for further.
1: Server from the Emery Captain, he's had crew members up and down that road there with nothing found, and he's hoping to put a stop on this job at this stage.
2: Yeah, we see that. I'll put a stop on the job, thank you.

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1: 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Small fire extinguished prior to brigade arrival. Both appliances K4R.
0: 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K4, both appliances 1712, channel clear.

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There are no further needs. 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
0: 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Is that correct, or is the person still trapped and VRA are required? 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
0: Flacom, we're responding to that MVA at Rainbow Drive in Kosciuszko Road. Two on board, OIC deputy.
1: Crew 2 deputy, thanks. Flacom, clear.

0: 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This is Southern 16A. Go ahead, 16 Alpha. Radio, just arrived safely in Albury for a training night. I'll be here for a few hours before heading back to Wagga. Over.
1: Copy. Thank you. Have a good evening.

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0: Icons, pump 338, we're code 3 at Kosciuszko Road, Rainbow Drive, East Invant, MVA. Police is on scene and we are liaising with the police and we'll send further message to follow.
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1: Street of Tathra, it's the butchers in the same building as the post office, with smoke reportedly coming from the premises. Activated Tathra and Marimbula, both of which are getting full crews at this time.
2: Yeah, no worries, I acknowledge all that. Just fine, rescue attached also.
1: Yeah.
3: Falcons Pump 338, two RFS vehicles in attendance, police in attendance. You have two vehicles in a bus crash. You have a spill, you're getting to work with Spags Hall. Is any persons trapped or injured, and was that all correct, over?
0: Yeah, FICOM, that's all correct. Apologies, no persons trapped, no persons injured.
1: By. They're coming from Bega and Rescue Pumper 395 from Marimbula.
2: Yeah, no worries, acknowledge all that. I'll monitor by radio.
1: Received, FICOM clear.

0: Region 19 and Region 11 are both on scene. It looks like we're going to be here for quite a while. Region 11 is providing fire suppression at the moment. We will look after traffic duties. Region 19, clear.
1: Region 19, thank you. When you say fire suppression, do we have an active fire on scene?
0: No active fire on scene at the moment. There's a lot of fuel, a lot of water spilled over the road, so we're a bit worried about it. Region 19, clear.
1: Was there people inside it? What sort of bus is it?

0: Do we know how many people are on the bus?
1: Well, at the moment, I can't answer that question. It's a ski bus, so I'm assuming there's probably at least 40 to 50 people on board. But that's just an assumption. Each and one, I don't have it.
0: Understood. Thank you. Clear, Viacom clear.

0: just miss you on 9. Can you also inquire of them if they require any other resources from us, RFS? And if, obviously, police and fire rescue are on scene as well.
1: Monero duty received. Police are on scene. I will check on the other questions for you. Clear of you, East Unit by 9, Farcom.
0: Go ahead, Farcom. I heard the request from Bureau Control. Police and fire and rescue are on scene. At the moment, I don't think we need any more resources. We have moved back right away to provide traffic protection. At the moment, that's all I can tell you. We'll send somebody down in a little while to get further information. It's in 19 clear.
1: Received. Clear of you, Monero duty.
0: Yeah, thanks, Mike. I overheard that. If that's the case, and they further resources required from us, can you put a stop on Burial then, please? Page after Burial stop.
1: Understood, Judy. Fuck, I'm clear.

yellow. Crew of two, OIC captain, not available. Hey, fucking clear.

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1: Responding to Tapa.
0: Steve, if your MDT is operational, please update its status. Otherwise, let me know. I'll do it manually. Clear of you, Tapa 9, you trying to get comm?
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0: 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Fucking clear.

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1: Copy that, 56.
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0: Thanks, radio. Just departing US HQ for Sydney. One person on board. ETA 1 hour, 45 minutes.
1: Copy that, 16.

0: be nice about poetry. We can't make access to shit. We're just trying to see what's going on. Will we put the owner coming through?
1: Unable to make access. Talking with the owner. Anything further?
0: Yeah, owner's not here at the moment. We might have to pause access in a second.
1: Owner not on scene and possibly making forced access. Fuck, I'm clear.
0: Can we please get Country Energy rolling as well? We'll just set up the Cat 1 before we force access.
1: Received. Anything further?
0: Further?
1: Back on clear.

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1: At this stage, what's coming should be okay.
2: Bravo inbound, as well as the two flight rescue still inbound.

0: 8-1-1.
1: We have set up the fire protection on a fuel spiller for this incident. I caught your transmission with Eastern Divine 9. Can advise that there has been one injured person. Ambulance is en route. 26 people on board the coach, zero injuries amongst them. Two motor vehicles, one coach involved. Over.
2: Proceeds. We've got two other vehicles involved, plus the coach, 26 people on the coach with no injuries, and ambulance on the way for one person in a vehicle. Anything further?
1: Correction to the numbers on the bus. 46 children, 4 staff, school group. Over.
2: Received, 46 children, 4 staff on the coach, no injuries, 2 other vehicles, 1 injured. Anything further?
1: Negative, we'll be on scene for a while. I don't have a handheld radio, but you can call us, Kosciuszko Control, if required. Over.
2: Yeah, what fire ground do you want, please?
1: Over.
2: Fire ground 1-4, thank you. Do you require any further resourcing?
1: Negative at this point in time, no further resources. We have 2 RFS vehicles now fully crewed. Police, fire and rescue, and ambulance en route. Over.
2: Saved. Fire con clear.
3: My comms, Father of Control.
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3: This may be a smoker, has just had some witches fall on the element. We're just investigating further. We're just turning up and we're just putting the door scene on to clear some smoke.
2: 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It might be a fault with the smoker. You're using an exhaust fan to ventilate. Anything further?
3: We just got a couple of VAO guys sitting up just to go in there and double check.

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1: Yeah, Falcon, Fast Jet Duty. 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
2: Path for Control, no, force entry is not required. Butch has arrived, and he's gone in, turned exhaust fan on. We're just heading back. BAO in now.
0: Saved. Falcon clear.
3: Very nice on a fly, nice on a smoke investigating. Further message to follow. Just for your information, 401, sorry, 284. We've got 280 Alpha now responding to this. They became available. We've got 401 still en route. Can you just confirm if they're required or not, over?

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1: 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We have a meat smoker that has caught fire and has been extinguished. The butchery is smoke logged, getting PPV to work to ventilate. 395 is not required.
0: Firecom 219 received. You've got a meat smoker which caught fire. It's been extinguished. Butchery smoke blogged, getting to work with PPV van. Rescue pump 395 not required. 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
1: 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We have an oven that was alight. 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
0: 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You're checking for fire extension, 401 can take a code 2, received at 1806, Firecom's pump 401, do you copy?
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0: Viacom. I have 3-4 nearby notifications to address as listed, with several others scattered in the surrounding area.
1: Yeah, no worries. I'll give the OCC a ring. I believe this burn at Candelow may have been a notified burn, but yeah, it has been confirmed it is in the riverbank. I spoke to Candelow captain, they'll have a crew shortly.
0: Anything further?
1: Yeah, nothing further.
0: Mark on clear. Mangrove 1 yellow. Stand by.

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Fifecom CB2A full green. Yeah, Fifecom's AP257 just trying to confirm. There's a bit of noise traffic on that one. As previous, you have a two lines of 38 work. I just want to confirm you see a large abandoned resort-style residence. You've got crews in defensive mode. Is that correct, Ella?

0: that there is no active fire at location, please.
1: Yeah, confirm no active fire. Everything's contained to the smoker. The exhaust fan's on. It's all under control.
0: No active fire. All contained to the smoker. Fuck, I'm clear.

0: 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Cruiser attempting to cut off the fire. 360 is incomplete. 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
1: Fuck, I'm CP2A, full green.
0: Yeah, fire comms, CP284.
1: Fire comms, CP284, 367 Fitzroy Street. Foodstuffs had caught a light on the stove. 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
1: FICOM pumper 338, just an update from MVA on Cozzy Road. All spills have been contained by sand and spag saw. Heavy vehicle tow truck is on scene for the bus, and the two other vehicles are currently being towed. Ambulance is also in attendance, and traffic control is in place for contraflow, and we'll follow up with a code form ready to depart.
0: Bus, other vehicles have been towed, ambulance in attendance, traffic control in place for contraflow. Further message to follow at 1814.
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2: 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As previous smoker wood chips burning and smoke locked the building. Building has been ventilated by fire rescue with the PPV. Fire rescue duties are now complete. 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
0: Your fire comms received CP219, your stop as previous. Smoke wood chips were burning. Building was smoke logs, crews ventilated with PPV, fire rescue duties complete. 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
3: Yeah, AP257 Blue. Just an update on our strategy here. We now have crews working internal, firefighting, MBA.
4: I'm clear.
0: Haven't received. I just want to, you said you now have crews working internal, firefighters in BA. Was there any further to that? It appears the transmission was cut off.
3: That's a negative at this time, comms. Further to follow.
0: Yeah, fire comms. Thanks for that, AP257. Further message to follow at 1816.

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1: Hey, Kennel 07's responding to reports of a grass fire from Springfield Road in Candelo. Crew of 2, OIC AF.
0: Hey, clear of here, 5 South 35 Com.

0: Falcon, Foxtrot, Judy. Apologies, I was on the phone.
1: Foxtrot, Judy, no worries. I've got Candle 07, crew at 2AF. Are you happy for response?
0: Falcon, I'm happy for them to head out. Candle Captain should be too far away. Can you also attach Far South Coast Deputy Group 4 Bravo to that grass fire job? He'll be coming online shortly.
1: I also show Candle 07 is not dispatchable, over.
0: Yeah, Falcon, that should be rectified. I'm happy for that appliance to head out.
1: Steve, Judy, I can't actually change the status of that appliance. It's got to be done in the back end, over.
0: Yeah, Falcon, no worries. I'll flag that and take care of it.
1: Receive, Falcon clear.

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1: Handle 07.
0: We've been past the address given on 000, and there's a fire visible on the other side of Cantaloupe Creek. So we've just come around going up Kemp's Lane, trying to find the actual property.
2: Icon, Flysurf Judy.
1: Received. Candle 07, standby. Clear of you, Flysurf Judy.
2: Icon, access into that property should be the first gate on the left-hand side, probably 100 metres before Moon's Way.
1: South Judy, message broken. First gate, left-hand side, 100 metres.
2: Icon, it should be first gate, left-hand side, about 100 metres before Moon's Way.

0: Oscar, Oscar, November, Sierra. Yeah.
1: Did you copy that from the Judy?
2: Confirm, we copy Judy direct.

0: 80 Freeman's Drive, Freeman's Waterhole. Multiple grass fires along the road, different sizes, activated Currumbong, Killingworth, and a Wobber from Central Coast, with Mulbring from the Lower Hunter to attend as well.
1: Excellent, thank you for that.
0: Central Coast duty also for awareness, not seeing any notified burns for the area. Closest one is 1802 Freeman's Waterhole, and the closest one to the north is 1438 Leggett's Drive, over.
1: Yeah, 1802 was an ongoing one from yesterday.
0: Received duty, park and clear.

0: 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Tow truck has removed car, we've tied it up. And we are code 4 to 387 station.
1: Pull again.
2: Divine 1. And I have several units trying at the same time. East Divine 1, go ahead.
3: Welcome, East Divine 1. East Divine 9 has been released. There's still traffic being controlled by police. 4 would be cleared and now being transferred onto a bus to be taken to their lodge. Ambulance is gone. Only tow truck waiting to remove the bus. East Divine 9 has one clear.
2: Dave, I'll put a stop on that. Thanks, East Divine. Clear of you, Fast South Unit calling.
1: Lock on Fast South Judy.
2: Judy.
1: Anyway, 7's now marked dispatchable again. I'm not sure how long it'll take to reflect across in the cab.
2: Luke. Pass out duty received, thank you. Hasn't shown up yet. Just using the spare, yeah, for the time being, over.
1: Enjoy that.

0: through the VAR, Liberty Captain in charge, over. Received, far from clear. Clear.
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0: Yeah, Pike, I'm just letting you know that I am in command, Victor, heading to that incident at Tamaruka. I can't get the NDT to update the crew.
1: Understood. Thank you for that info. Clear of you. Other unit calling.
2: Yes, Mike, I'm Mulberry 7, just responding to the incident. Through McGuire Hole. It appears this may be the same job our crew was calling out late yesterday afternoon. Crew of four on the 7 is always the captain. We also have our Cat 1. I'm unable to get him on 5 rim, so I'm unaware if they've called in as well.
1: Receive Mulberry, thank you, and affirmative, your Cat 1 has called.

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1: 4DC attached, Falcon clear.
2: Comms, Candelo 1.
1: Candelo.
2: Yeah, comms, Candelo 1. We've departed station, 3 on board, OIC captain, for this grass fire at Kamaruga Way.
1: Received, Falcon clear.
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2: Central Crest, Judy.
1: Judy, a Wabash Station, Crow 2, Village. Are you happy for response?
2: Do they have a driver?

0: Judy.
1: Yeah, I phoned that. Thank you.
0: You fucking clear.
2: Flight control, we're undertaking overhaul operations. Position in hand at this point. Police are on scene. We have no further needs at the moment, over.
3: Yeah, Flycoms AP257 received your update. Yeah, flight control, you're undertaking overhaul operations, position in hand, police on scene, no further needs at the moment. Received 1834.
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3: Yeah, Firecoms receive, sir. Stand by. Firecoms AP257 Sapphire Command message.
2: Yeah, Firecoms Sapphire Command replying. I've heard BC's message. He is not required at this incident, over.
3: Firecoms AP257 received. Duty commander is not required at 1835. Firecoms DCNC, sir, did you copy?
4: Yeah, Firecoms DCNC, overheard that. Appreciate the message. On the way back to 345 for drill and metal presentation. Over.
3: Yeah, Firecoms received, sir. I'm making code 4 now at 1835.

0: 7, I show you status on scene. Is there any information on this job, over?
1: Yeah, Firecom, the fire's burning in about 4 different patches. It's on the other side of an electric fence. It's hemmed in by the road and the creek and a paddock, so it's not going to run anywhere. And the candlelight captain and groupie are nearly on scene, so we're just going to chat with them the best way to attack things.
0: Got a fire burning in 4 different patches, other side of an electric fence. It's in between a lake, a road, and fence, waiting for units to arrive for a game plan. Anything further?
1: It's a creek, not a lake, but otherwise that's okay, yeah.
0: Thank you for that correction. Anything further?
1: Negative.
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2: 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While Canlo 7's a lone arrival of the captain and group officer, do they mind uploading a bit of a map and some photos into the incident in Fire Mapper?
0: Canlo 7, copy.
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3: Humans control Fireground 7. Please keep Kurumbong coming to our location. We could probably use for what they have in left station, given it's TVF, as we might stand them down and have them just return to station on standby. Once we're discussed with Kurumbong, once they've come here, the Kurumbong officer on might have a look, going to have a bit of a plan. There is multiple piles going. It is the same location that Mulberry was called to late yesterday afternoon. We are here with the property owners. So yeah, I'd like Kurumbong to still come to the incident, have a bit of a chat with them and we'll have a look at it.
0: Steve Mulberry, just so you're aware, you have Kurumbong and Killingworth and a Wobba all on their way, confirming you do not want a Wobba at this time.
3: Look, let's have Killingworth and a Wobba come to the Shell service station and stage up there, and they'll be able to contact us on Fireground 7 if we need them to come into our location. As I said, keep Kurumbong coming. I'd like them to come and see me so we can both go and have a look at it.
0: Clear of you, or Wobba 9, copy staging. 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
0: Nothing heard from the Wobba 9, clear of you, Killingworth 1, do you copy staging?
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1: Someone was trying to race me by cover.
0: That's affirmative.

0: Once we do think having some pad issues at the current second, it's reported as electrical fire, 21 Chestnut Road in Malcola. Just trying to rectify that on our end. The dishwasher on fire, house has been evacuated. Assisting fire rescue, activated Mount Coringai. Fire rescue has half pumper 50 and rescue pumper 75 on the way.
1: Yeah, receive that. Looks like Mount Coringai have a core 3. We'll monitor over.
0: Receive. Fucking clear.
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0: Freeman's Control, go ahead.

0: If I come, starting to walk around the river Currumbong, officer in charge. It's in our opinion, there's five piles that are burning. They do have an excavator in here. They have done some clearing around the piles. It is quite wet and damp. A couple of piles can be seen from Freeman's Drive when you're heading either south or north direction, between the service station and the M1 freeway. Given the time of evening, the resources that will be required, and things like that. In my opinion, I think it's safe to leave tonight, but it probably wouldn't hurt for Central Coast officer to come out tomorrow and just have a bit of a chat with the landowners. One of them has been here all day, and the other one's going to stay here this evening and monitor conditions. I'd probably leave the job open.
1: Received. We have spoken to the Central Coast Duty via phone. He has requested that the piles are to be extinguished, and they are to be extinguished, as he was told earlier today to extinguish. Over.
0: Yeah, copy that. I'll talk to the people, the property owners here now, and explain that. We do have a group officer, Andy, who might want to attach him to the job and send him out to this location. And probably prepare them for bulk water to be stationed up out on Freeman Drive.
1: Proceed requesting group officer and bulk water. Stand by.
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0: bathroom and control might be why it's some vehicles, they could probably own a copy.
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0: Yeah, Viacom, as for Freeman's Charles' last transmission, he was leaving the vehicle to go and speak to the property owner. Copy.
1: Thank you for that. Viacom, clear.
0: Viacom, Mount Gringo 1, blue.
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0: 2 units, same time. 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
1: Negative. 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
0: Activated Cameron Park.
1: Too much.
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my location. The officer to come in and have a look at the pile. Our concern is obviously bringing trucks in here. It'd have to be Cat 9s and maybe a 7 at best, given it's dark in amongst some trees and the dirt and the mud. Obviously, we don't want to get vehicles stuck in here tonight. And again, as we conveyed, there's the four of us here now having a bit of a chat and description about it. We're all in agreement that that we should leave this open tonight. And then if anything needs to be required, we can do it in daylight hours tomorrow.

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0: Evening, sir. This is Captain Smith at 423 Station. Just have a new radio fitted to the pump. Just doing a radio check. How do you copy 423, over?
1: Yeah, Fire Combs, pump 423, receiving you loud and clear. How are you receiving comms, over?
0: Yeah, Papa 423. Yeah, receiving loud and clear. Thanks for that, sir. Over.
1: Received. Test complete. Have a good night. 1858 off and clear.
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2: 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We have police, ambulance, and RFS on scene.
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1: Fly comms, reply, please read in a partial message.
0: Fly comms, CP455 blue, from given address. Ducted air conditioning has now been isolated. Crews are in the process of ventilating the house. RFS has attended. We've given them a code for 374 is also being released. We'll be tidying up and for a message to follow.
1: I received your update. You had ducted AC's been isolated. Crews are ventilating the house. RFS were in attendance. They were given a code 4, and crews are making up for the message to follow at 1902.
2: Freeman's control, is it still your opinion that you're happy to leave these as is?
3: In my collective opinion between myself, the officer from Kurumbong and the officer from Awaba, who was here this afternoon and seen it in daylight, given the still conditions, there is zero breeze at the moment. The only risk is that it is visible from Freeman's Drive and can be seen. But the pile is slow burning given that the evening it is, the humid conditions, and expect the temperatures in the morning.
2: Perceive. If you're all in agreement, we will leave as is.
3: Yeah, copy that, Firecom. Further to that then, I think it would be advisable to have someone from the office, from the Central Coast tomorrow, to come out, make contact with the property owners, have those discussions with them, and then obviously can go through an appropriate plan to maybe reduce one or two of those fires, and that way it's coming from more of a higher authority than the volunteers that are here tonight without upsetting the landowners.
2: Received. I'll put a stop on this incident. Cameron Park Station, no longer required, and Central Coast Group 2, no longer required. Thank you, everyone.
3: Yeah. Freeman's control copy. We'll pass message on to Awaba and Kurumbong and Killingworth Pumper, Killingworth One, sorry, I think it is, and we'll all return to station.
4: Someone?
5: 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We're going to be on water for approximately 1 hour with 8 people on the water.
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1: 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From Maringo Road, one patient has been released. 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
0: FICOMS 513 received. 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
1: Flak on CP 455.
0: Flak on CP 455 green from 30 Kalami Street at Hanumbar. One air conditioning ducted unit has been isolated. Crews have checked the roof space with thermal imaging camera, nothing found. House has been ventilated. Pumps now code 4.
1: CP 455, received your stop. AC ducted unit has been isolated. Crews have checked the roof space. There's nothing found. 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
0: 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Ambulance in attendance. Police in attendance. Minor fluid, coolant on the road. 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No further brigade action, warning code 4, over.
1: MVA, no persons trapped, ambulance in attendance, police in attendance, minor fluid coolant, cleaned up, fire rescue, code 4, 1915, Channel Clear.

0: Activity Group 4 Bravo.
1: We've had a look at this fire at Tamaruka with the Canlow Brigade as well. There's a couple of small fires very much on the edge of the owner's property. We've also spoken to him and reminded him of his requirement to notify. He's taken that on board. He's also committed to watching the rest of this fire. It's very, very low intensity and burning with very low flame height. And it's getting colder down here, and I suspect within half an hour or an hour, it may well be out or very much a non-event. I suggest leaving it open for the time being, as it is visible from Canlow Beagle Road, so it may well get some more reports later on.
0: Received anything further?
1: Not sure if I mentioned that owners are committed to having a look, observing the fire later on as well, and he'll notify us if he has any problems, but I don't think there's going to be based on where it is now.
0: Received, so no action from RFS?
1: No, we just went and had a look, and we're all leaving the scene now. And that's about it.

0: Can we have a house or a property number for this property, over?
1: I would reference it as the old Kamaruka Golf Club course.

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0: 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Ambulance and SES on scene. We can hear the POI. We're trying to make entry at the moment. 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
3: Is that

0: 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We're just code 3 investigating, over.
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0: 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One patient released by fire and rescue, two patients transported to hospital. Police ambulance, RFS on scene. We've left in the hands of the police. We are code 4, returning back to 513.
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0: That's correct, thank you.
1: Viacom's Pump 424 Alpha, go ahead.
2: Yeah, apologies, Comms. We're code 3. Small fire in the distance, appears to be homeless people, going to investigate and further message to follow. 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
1: 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You've got a small fire in the distance, appears homeless people investigating at 1933, channel clear.
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1: Viacom's received. Viacom's Pump 341 Alpha, did you copy?
0: 341 Alpha, overheard that. We're code 4 for station, over.
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0: Just advising, we have 5 persons on board on route to Clinton Park training exercise. 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
2: 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Training assessment for storm heights. ETA 10 minutes, and we've got 4 people on board.
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0: 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We located a small, well-contained fire being used by homeless people for heating and eating. No brigade action required. 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
0: 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We have one vehicle on the roof. 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
0: 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From this scene, single vehicle, left the road, upside down. Undrivable. Driver is no longer in vehicle. Is in care of ambulance. 448 Alpha can have a code 2. DCP 1 is code 4. Will they remaining to liaise with police? 452 Alpha, 452 is just making roadway safe, and they'll seem to stop shortly.
1: Fire comms, Duty Commander Pearl 1, single vehicle left the road, it's upside down, driver's out of the vehicle in care of ambulance, 448 are at code 2, yourself will be code 4, 452, stop the fire for making road safe. Fire comms, pump 448 Alpha, did you copy that code 2 over?
2: 448 Alpha, received that, we are now code 4 to 448 station, over.
1: Fire comms, thanks, pump 448 Alpha, code 4. 1950, channel clear.

0: 503, Blue.
1: Fuck, I'm the rescue pump 503.
0: Rescue pump 503, southbound Southern Motorway. MVA involving deer, no person strapped, two deer incapacitated at this stage. Police are now dealing with them. Police ambulance in attendance, over.
1: Through southbound on the motorway, MVA, no person's trapped, involving two deer, they're incapacitated, police dealing with them, and you have police ambulance in attendance at 1951 Chenal Clear.

0: 4 comms, risky pump 503 blue.
1: 4 comms, risky pump 503.
0: Yeah, risky pump 503, two separate car accidents involving two separate gears as well. Police are organising tows to remove vehicles. We'll be here for a short time just to clean up some debris. All other appliances are code 4, over.

Yeah, Falcon Puppy 503, you've got two separate accidents. Police are organising tows to remove vehicles. You're clearing up debris, you're in 10 in short time, other appliances, a code 4, 958, channel clear.

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1: Three.
0: Here is pump 503 from southbound on Princess Motorway at the intersection North Cliff Drive, Berkeley. Two separate car accidents involving two separate deer. Road being cleared by tow truck. Debris removed by brigade. We're code 4. No injuries. So
1: Flaggles rescue pump 503, southbound motorway. Two separate accidents involving two deers. Debris removed, vehicles removed by tow, no injuries. And code 4, 2005, channel clear.
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0: Flight Collins Park 452 Green from Manila Road, Lemming Gums. Patient has been transported to hospital via ambulance. Police are remaining on scene. Handed over. That's not handed over to police. Area rendered safe. No further brigade action required. We are code 4 to station. Over.
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0: Is it 716A?
1: Go ahead, 16A.
0: Yeah, 716A is departing Albury for Wagga, ETA hour and a half, over, 1POB.
1: Copy that.

411, good evening, call to medical emergency access. 3 Scarborough Place, cross the Prince of Wales Road in Butter Bay. Details to follow when you're ready.

0: Operator in charge, meeting others on scene. How can I get those details for you?
1: One senior operator, her detail states that elderly female neighbor has not been seen for 3 weeks. Informant can see over the fence that rear sliding door is open, light is on, pots on stove, car still in garage. No further information. Police on scene, need assist.
2: Thank you, sir. Returning, yeah, it is 10 to 12.
1: 411, 10 to 12, thanks. Far from clear.

0: Park, I'm Stump 81 Blue. Park, I'm Stump 81 Blue. We're K3, stated address. We had a nil sign of smoke, nil sign of fire. Making further investigations. There is a backyard fire at a different address further down the road. We may have the wrong address. Just making further investigations. Confirm second station.
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0: Hey, John, mobile to assist ambulance or assist police gain entry, but a very cruel one, DC.
1: Received. Fucking clear.

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0: 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Rescue Farm 383. We are code 3, 3 minutes drive across Awaga Street, Morisset. Can confirm single car MVA into a tree. No person is trapped. Crews are entering first aid to patient. Can you please attach the attention to this for traffic control? Over.
1: Fire response 383, single car into tree, no person's trapped, running first aid to patient, tanker for traffic. Do you require an ambulance? Over.

0: Viacom's risk on 383?
1: Rescue Palm 383 receiving.
0: Viacom's rescue pump 383, there's no ambulance attached. Do you require one? Over.
1: Sorry, comms, I was just assessing the patient. Yeah, can I please get the ambulance attached to this? Over.
0: Yeah, Viacom's, when you can, sir, just need sex, approximate age, and medical condition for the patient to pass on. Over.

0: Park Holmes, rescue pump 383 blue.
1: Park Holmes, rescue pump 383.
0: Rescue pump 383, just an update with the patient's details. 36 male, jet chest pain from airbag and seatbelt. Over.
1: I'm 383, appreciate that, sir. 36 year old male, chest pain from airbag and seatbelt. We'll let them know. 2024, Chunkley.
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2: Yeah, Black on CP 316, we're blue code 3, Cadan Street, Oliver Road, Bialba. We have no sign of smoke or fire. We have the informant's number sent through by MPT.
1: If I come stand by.

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1: Falcon CP316.
0: Yeah, Falcon CP316. Stop from that address. Liaison informant. We'll put this one down at the call given Ingle Faith. We're code 4 back station.
1: Falcon CP316, liaison informant, calling Good Faith. 2028, channel clear.

0: Flycon's RP241 Blue. RP241, go ahead. Flycon's RP241 Blue from number 74, Crawley Street, Bellamy. We are code 3, and we are investigating. Can you confirm that ambulance has been responded to this location, over?
1: Yeah, they have been. 2033, channel clear.

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0: Comms, AT257, green. A large abandoned house, extinguished, two lines of 38, cruising BA. We're code 7, unavailable, as is the Bravo, over.
1: You receive large abandoned house, extinguished, two lines of 38, firefighters in BA, you're code 7, 2042, come here.

0: Tom, Tom 31 Green. This was a backyard burn at 195 Mulhern Street. Tenant was burning plastic and timber and has now been extinguished. We are now code 4.
1: Yard fire extinguished, 2043, Chunkley.

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0: 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That's
1: smoke alarm replaced, 2044, Trumpy.

0: going.
1: It was located at the person of interest, Wanko Delta. Unfortunately, nothing can be done here. Police are looking after the scene. We're just putting some tiles back on the roof, making the area safe, and we'll notify when we put us off on this job in return, but we are available for anything else that does come in while we're cleaning up.
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0: RP241 green from unit 17, number 74, Corley Street, Bulambi. Entry was gained, 195-year-old conscious female, assisted to a standing position. 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RP241 is code 4, over.
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1: 440, go ahead.
0: Yeah, fire drums, pump a 440 blue. We have liaise with ambulance. We have a large male, approximately 240 kilos, that's fallen on the bathroom floor. 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
1: Large male fallen on the floor, liaising with ambulance to lift him up. 2050, 4 10, please.

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0: Yeah, Fire Comms, Pumper 440 green from Mackay Street, Nowra. 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
0: So I'm Hush Pump 305 Green from Walsh Park, Yellow Street in Goulburn. Small rubbish fire in the park. Extinguished with a couple of big boots. Fire's completely extinguished. That's pump and tanker at Coach Water Station, over.
1: Yeah, small rubbish fire extinguished. 21 OH, Chunkley.

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0: Flight Golf RP 235 Blue, update for the incident. One patient in the care of CFR crews, will continue to monitor. Ambulance ETA at this stage is 20 minutes. I currently have no further needs. Over.
1: Yeah, so patient in CFR crew care, ambulance ETA 23 minutes, 21 11 channel clear.

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0: 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Eric Kennedy, Gordon Nixon. We have two tyres on fire on the side of the road. Getting pumped to work, over.
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1: Airplane 203, go ahead.
0: Okay, 3422 Dick Road. Looks like a backyard fire. Investigating. 203 SA will be ISO.
1: Yard 4 investigating. 2137, sound clear.

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1: 293, go ahead.
0: Fire comms pumper 293, we are code 3 at the MVA on Corey Road. Just had a quick look. We're going to put some spags over around to absorb diesel, and we are liaising with the Rural Fire Brigade. Over.
1: Using spags or liaising with RFS 2147 Chunkley.

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0: 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Thank you.
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1: Go ahead, 36.
0: Yes, 36 also returned to Keller Mill HQ and standing down for the night.
1: Copy that. Have a good night.

0: memory will be coming up shortly.
1: Received, Judy. Also be advised, we are getting updates from police who are now on scene, stating no person's trapped. However, the tide is coming in. All parties appear okay. Vehicle is sitting on the rocks and will not be able to be submerged. The Blue Commodore, occupants getting out. We've got visual via the traffic cameras on live traffic. Multiple vehicles, including multiple police on scene. Over.
0: Yeah, copy. Thanks for all that. Just one truck from each brigade will be sufficient then, thanks.
1: One truck from each brigade received. Fucking clear.
2: Arrived back at Kunamunda LHQ and standing down for the evening. 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

0: Anyone out of
1: loop? I just need one truck from each brigade. I've already spoken to your one Bravo. If you can please look at your Bravo.
0: Left the station, the other vehicle is still in the station, huh?
1: Steve, I'll put the one Alpha on. Flight come clear.
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0: Responding now, Cruise 3, LIC Captain.
1: Then off this one, Alpha, thanks. 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
0: Fire comms, Pumper 293. We've put Spegsorb on to absorb the diesel. Police are in attendance and happy with what we've done, and they've taken control of the scene. So ourselves and the Rural Fire Brigade are now called for back to station, over.
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1: Group 1, go ahead.
0: Yeah, confirm with police, not required. 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All fire, ambulance has been released.

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0: Flight comms. Pump 454 blue. 454, go ahead. Comms, we have a power pole part of the power pole is arcing resident, not residents, but factories nearby have reported flames have come out of the components of the power pole. Power pole number is 8604. Can we have Energy Australia to our location, over?
1: Yeah, power pole arcing, pole number is 8604, request energy, 2236, channel clear.

0: 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Pump 255, please.
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0: 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Code plane, our MV2's not working. 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
0: CP251 blue from Mile Road, Cardiff. No sign of fire at this stage. We have approximately 3 evacuees we're investigating, over.
1: No sign of fire investigating. 2245, channel clear.

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0: CP251 Blue, update from SO. Have a fire extinguished in a dryer. We're currently just removing the contents. You can code 2255 if required, over.
1: Yeah, received fire in a dryer, removing contents, second station negative, pump 255, did you hear that?
2: Pump 255, overheard that. We're a code 3, we're just behind them. We'll take the code 4, return the station, over.
1: 2247, Chunkley.
3: 251, Blue.
1: Yeah, tanker 251, you can also take a code 2, over.

0: 51. Did you overhear last, over?
1: Yeah, Tanker 251. I don't know if you overheard me. I've sort of said it twice now, but it doesn't seem to be working. CP251's last message was saying second station negative. It's just a fire and a dryer. They're removing the contents. They don't require any further assistance. You can take a code 2, over.
0: Yeah, Falcon, Tanker 251. Received and understood. Appreciate that. Team 251 will remain code 5, over.
1: Yeah, received at 2250, Chelsea.

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1: Caspam 251, party stop.
0: And Caspam 251, green, stop from Mile Road, Cardiff. We had a fire in the dryer, towers alight, extinguished by occupants pre-arrival of Fire Rescue New South Wales. We have removed the dryer from the residence and taken it outside, and therefore it's isolated over. We're code 4, return to station.
1: Yeah, received 251, fire in a dryer, extinguished by occupant before fire and rescue arrival. You've removed the dryer, it's isolated, 2251, shall clear.

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0: Echo 3HM Hotel, no sign of fire, investigating further, over.
1: No sign of fire, investigating 2258, Chelsea.

I called the signal test duty. Test duty, good evening, NBA, Yarmulung Road, close to Christmas, Jensen's Lane at Wyong Creek. Truck has slipped inside, no person sighted, truck was smashed up, floors on the road, pages in for Yarmulung and Conura. Thank you, just confirming there's no person trapped. No person's reported as trapped. Suppose the informant, definitely no one around, as the informant yelled out and no one replied. A door facing up was open. Okay, I just found that. Okay.

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1: Second station not required, stop to follow by MDT, over.
0: Yeah, received. 2306, 512, did you hear that? Pump 512.
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0: 391, go ahead.
1: Papa 391, Blue from 51 Charles Street, we're code 3, MO in attendance, liaising with them, over.
0: And it's 3309, jump in.
2: Just a bit of a traffic. You can close this down. Thank you very much.
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0: County Airline.
1: East Coast responding now, crew of 3, Officer in charge.
0: Copy, thank you. Fly clear.
1: You're on the line, 1 Blue. Interest, I've just driven past Vincent's Lane to get to the station. I can't see anything at this point in time, but we will continue to investigate.
2: Yeah, copy, thanks. As for the details, where's your truck on the side? No person sighted. Truck was smashed up. With 2 floors on the road. Blocking 1 lane of traffic. That seems it. Maybe on Yarramalong Road. That's all I offer you, really. Sorry.
1: That's fine. That's way more than I just, that's way more than I saw. So we'll have a look.
2: Go ahead, thank you. Fucking clear.

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1: 4x5, go ahead.
0: Viacom, pump 505, we're blue code 3, Yarmalong Road, Yarmalong. We have a single vehicle, a truck, MVA on its side. Some of the vehicles involved, RFS, appear to be just arriving. Also, we will require police. Over.
1: Yeah, received. One vehicle, truck, MBA on its side, RFS in attendance. Request police also received. 2317, Chelsea.

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1: Falcon, go ahead.
0: 413, can I have you stay on air? I might need you for a moment.
1: Understood, remaining on air.
0: 11, Falcon, you on air?

0: I'll give 411 a phone call and I'll get him to come back on here.
1: 413, thanks. Activating you for an MVA. Potentially trapped here on the long road. Cross the Macadamia Lane out at Wyong Creek. Truck rollover. Patient in vehicle not moving. Activate, please.
0: Now responding, crew 1,
1: BC. 413, receive responding.

0: Tango Stevie. Yeah, can you confirm that there is a person stroke?
1: The report received from police is one person in the vehicle not moving. That's the report coming from police.
0: Thanks.
1: Clara, you're on the long one, Fox.
0: Yeah, Tom, go ahead.
1: You're on the long one, thanks. I'm not sure if you heard that previous transmission. Being on scene, have you been to the actual truck yet?
0: Yeah, Tom, on scene, been to the truck, we're fire and rescue, we can confirm there are no persons on board.
1: Received, confirming no persons on board. Standby. 413, continue until we talk to police.
2: 413, copy. For your information, 411 is also now mobile. We'll continue until we get confirmation from you. Thank you.
1: You, fucking clear.

0: 4x5, go ahead.
1: If I come pump 505, update from this location, confirming no persons in the vehicle. There's nobody with the vehicle either. It's looking around the surrounding area in case they've been ejected. Sufficient resources on scene currently. Still require police and a further message to follow over.
0: No person in the vehicle, sufficient resources in attendance, still require police. 23, 22, 23.

0: truck.
1: Mike, I'm from Papa 361. We're K349 Lurimore. No sign of smoke or fire investigating.
2: No sign of fire investigating at 2323 Chumpley.
0: Received, thanks. Sorry, I'm along. Just need to again confirm no persons on board.
3: Yeah, I confirm comms. No persons on board. We have four or five rescue who are scouring the surrounding area with picks and whatever else, torches, looking for any sign, but we've seen nothing yet. That's been going on for the last 5 minutes.

0: We understand at this stage we will still continue as they're still looking in Chris Bush for open lighting. If you could please see our pages off also, that would be great. Thank you.
1: Yep, 413 received, just calling me off here, similar.
2: Will remain on scene while he's investigating. Once he lets us know what he wants to do and he releases us, we'll then get back to you and let you know, over.
3: Yeah, receive energy in attendance, 2325, Chunkley.

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0: Welcome, Rescue Pump, Threat One from Adelaide Street, Moray. We have one bin light crew at work with the first day drill. No further assistance required at this incident, over.
1: Bin light crew at work, first day drill. 2332, Chelsea.

0: from along one blue. Have you got DTA on Pooley, please? We need to get this cleaned up, and at the moment we've got the road closed both sides.
1: I'll reach out. Anything further?
0: No, nothing further. We do have VRA now on scene as well.
1: Received. Thanks. Clear of you. Is that VRA 413 or 411 on scene? Received. If you can ask 413 if he wants his ROM notified.
0: Sorry, Collins, could you repeat, please?
1: Yeah, yeah, I'm along. If you can ask 413 if he wants his ops manager notified.
0: Copy that.
1: Thanks.
2: 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No, our ROM does not need to be notified on this one, thank you.
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1: 2-0, I'm saying, is VRI 413, Farmer Guide, and RFS.
0: 411, thanks. Show you one thing. Fucking clear.

0: 911, thanks. 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
0: Received, tow truck's on scene.

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1: Respawn 503, we're K3 at number 19 Gibbs Street. 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
2: I'm on one blue.
3: Go ahead.
2: Here comes, boys are on scene. 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We're going to get the tow truck into place and hopefully we'll have this road open in 15 or 20 minutes.
3: Received any update on the search?
2: 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So, yes.
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1: Quiet, Charles, Papa 454.
0: Papa 454 Green. Energy Australia has previous in attendance. They've investigated. They've released us, and they're organising that crew to do the repair. Over.
1: Calls received 454. Your Energy Australia is in attendance. They've investigated. And they've released fire and rescue. They're organising crew to do the repair. Receives a stop and code for it, 2343.

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1: Flight comms, RP 503, pass the stop.
0: 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Just a domestic smoke alarm activated from a candle burning low. No fire as such. 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
1: 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Rescue pump 503, domestic smoke alarms operated from candle burnt too low. 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
1: Go ahead, you're on the line.
0: Further step ramp, police have authorized the tow trucks to remove his vehicle. They're moving into place now. Police have left, as have both ambulances.
1: Received anything further?
0: VRA are also moving, so all we'll have on scene after this will be Fire and Rescue Wyong and both Collier 1 and Captain Yarmong 1.
1: Received both police, ambulance and VRA leaving with Fire Rescue and RFS remaining on scene. Anything further?
0: Nothing further, comms.
1: You fucking clear.

0: One Kilo. 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
1: Tom, the vehicle is on the tow truck and moving, road's been cleaned up. We'll be moving our vehicles now. 505 Wyong is going back to station and we'll release Wyong, Kalnura and Miramar.
0: Receive, thanks. I'll put a stop on that. Fuck, I'm clear.

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1: 5 Collins 505, pass your stop.
0: 5 Collins 505, stop from Yarramalong Road. Yarramalong, MVA is previous. Truck's now been removed. Area rendered safe. We had VRA, police, ambulance, and RFS all in attendance. We're code 4 for station, over.
1: 5 Collins 505, receive. 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Over and safe. 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Your code 4, 14 past midnight.
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1: Yeah, Firecom's AP2057, receive your red message. K3, your large house, fully involved, getting to work for the message to follow. 257, we've got the same resources on this job as last time, your Bravo and your Hazmat. Just advise if you require any further assistance, though.
2: Yeah, received and understood, comms. I'll just do a quick 360 and get back to you. Thanks for that.
1: Yeah, Firecom's received, 15 past midnight.

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1: 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Thank you.
0: 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Very much appreciated, and hopefully you guys can get some rest.

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1: Firecom's AP257. Comms AP257, it was previous, re-ignition of the previous house fire at this address. We're getting crews to work off two lines of 38. We have sufficient resources at this time. 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I'll be the IC. 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

comms received 257 as previous reignition of a previous house fire. Crews getting work 2138. Sufficient resources in attendance. Notice Sapphire Command SO 257 is IC received at 20 past midnight. Over.

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0: Comms AP 2 5 7 blue. We have 2 1 38 for work. Offensive attack. We have sufficient resources at this time. We're getting effective knockdown. Further message to follow up.
1: Seven, I just want to clarify, you said 2 lines of 38 at work. I just want to confirm you said offensive attack, sufficient resources, effective knockdown. Is that correct, offensive attack?
0: Yeah, Firecom's affirmative, offensive attack. We have sufficient resources.
1: Yeah, Firecom's received. Just for your information, to AP257, just from the duty commander's request, so 441 is going to stand by your station while you're at this job level.

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0: Flyer comms, HP305 Blue, message from IC. Second station not required. Alarm activation due to drop in pressure. No further needs at this time, over.
1: Fire comms, HP305, receive second station not required. Alarm activated due to drop in pressure. No, received at 0113. Fire comms, rescue pump 271 message.
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0: 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Trade 731, dropping pressure. Pressure's been reintroduced, holding. Both pump and tanker at Crab Flutter Station, over.
1: Yeah, Firecon's HP3S5 received, CAD 731, pressure's dropped, is reintroduced and is holding, and your code for a 120.

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0: 101.
1: Yeah, as you can see, we're on scene, just liaising with police. No fire and rescue in attendance, no persons trapped. One driver has exited his vehicle. The other driver has done a runner. Police are looking for them. No fire, no arcing of wires. Wires are on the ground, one pole down. We will need the power company. And an ambulance, I'd say, for the other driver to be assessed. He seems to be in a good condition though. For the other driver, obviously, he's not here. Nothing further at this stage.
0: Perfect. 1236.
1: Further than that, I'll be known as Quarter with Control, Fire Ground 11.
0: Probably thank you at 1:36.

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1: Go ahead.
0: In further assessment of the power poles, it appears to be alien-like power poles. 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Nothing further.
1: Bruce, thank you. Flight, please.

0: There is a motion in with Ron Fleet affecting one patient and multiple police, six police officers are in attendance as well.
1: Terrific, thank you. Plug and play.

0: Carnival Control.
1: Coles, if you're ready to take it.
0: Go ahead.
1: 2007560. It's a light pole, and it is out, and it's knocked the rest of the seven poles out as well. Is power company attending?
0: Yeah, copy that. The whole pass the police of the attached energy, or I'll do it now.
1: Copy that. Further to that, the pole is through a fence, and there is livestock in behind the fence, so we need to move the pole, which is able to be done once we determine that it's not live. Then lock the fence back up for the cattle so they don't get on the main road. Just let us know as soon as you know where they're coming. Thank you.
0: Yeah, good, thanks. Good. Fucking clear.

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1: Fire comms, rescue comp 395.
0: Yeah, fire comms, rescue comp 395, Luke. We're at this Yarrowood Avenue address, just liaising with AMPOS.
1: Fire comms 395, received K3 liaising with ambulance at 201.

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1: Blackhawk Squadron Control. Place is still being assessed by ambulance. Police have moved one vehicle off the road, so the road can be open once we leave. Just a wonder if I need to get out of the power company.
0: On the phone with them now, over.

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0: 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Further messages follow.
1: Fire comms 503 received code 3 of the fire pump's been activated and it's engaged. 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Further messages to follow. 208.
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1: Fire comms, Mission Pump 395.
2: Yeah, fire comms, Mission Pump 395. We've assisted this, the AMBOs with the patient evacuation ambulance. We will be code 4 back to the station.
1: Fire comms. Rescue 395, receive assistance in the ambulance and patient in the back of the ambulance and your code for 209.

0: Charlie Control. Roger.
1: Hotel One Control, go ahead.
0: Yes, the ambulance has left the scene with one patient for observation at police request. The police are requesting an ETA for the power company based on the fact that we have 200 head of cattle in the paddock and they want to secure the fence before we leave. If you could get back to me that as soon as possible, thank you.
1: Received 200 head of cattle in the paddock requesting ETA on energy. Ambulance has taken one patient for observation at the request of police. Anything further?
0: Both vehicles are off the road, so Cornwood Road, which is the main road here, will be open for traffic. Road has been swept off. Nothing further.
1: Received. Standby.

0: Spoke from Energy. They have contacted their standby people. They are trying to locate staff to attend. At this time, they have no voice.
1: To come with some other alternative, possibly leaving the pole half in the fence and half on the footpath, make it visual, do some taming, be the inventive, because the police are wanting to leave the scene, as are we, so we'll probably put some temporary measures in place and the power company can attend at their earliest convenience. Thank you.
0: And coming up with an alternative temporary measure. Anything further?
1: I'll let you know when we leave.

0: Corby Control, blue.
1: Cordwood Control, go ahead.
0: The scene has been secured by us as best as possible. Those vehicles, as I said, are off the road. We can put a stop on this. We're turning the station.

0: incident, police secured vehicle, friends made safe, anything further?
1: No, nothing further.
0: Saved. Fuck, I'm clear.

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0: Pump 253 Blue from Big Four Holiday Park. Do you have any further details or a caller's number that we can call back? We can't seem to locate this flyer.
1: Yeah, there was a message in for a few minutes ago from the AMBO saying it's site number 7. Have you been past that in your loop?
0: Yeah, I received that. Yeah, we checked site number 7 and couldn't find anything at that address.
1: Received. Are any other agencies in attendance with you?
0: Yeah, received police in attendance. Are they going for a look as well? It looks like we've found a fly and a drum near our position. I'll just check whether these guys called it in.
1: Received 253, 239, channel clear.

0: 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Viacom 253. Pump 243 to Viacom's. Update the scene. Fire located. Caravan site 7. Small fire contained in a drum. Extinguishing with a bucket and water. No further needs.
1: Eight, 253, site 7, small fire contained to a drum, extinguishing bucket of water, no further needs, 249, channel clear.

0: 5 comms, pump 253 green. 5 comms, 253. 253 green from 69 Light Street, fire extinguished. We had police and ambulance in attendance. We're code 4.
1: Received. As previous, fire extinguished, police and ambulance attended. Code 4, 250. Channel clear.

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1: Flycom 507, green, stop from the Pines Estate. Fly system, there's been a major burst in the hydrant line. System's been isolated and turned off, so there's no fire protection system at this property until they get the service provider in. Park management has been made aware. No further brigade action. We're code 4 for station.

Received 507 fire system, major rupture in hydrant line system isolated, and management made aware they have no fire protection. 258, channel clear.

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1: from Russell Brooks there. Alarm sounding, no sign of smoke or fire. Crew investigating.
0: Received. Code 3, alarm sounding, no sign of fire, investigating. 308, channel clear.

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1: Yeah, Ficon, Pumper 510, blue, code 3, Coles Complex. No sign of smoke or fire investigating, huh?
0: Received, 510, code 3 at Coles. No sign of fire investigating, 310, channel clear.

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0: Ficon's RP 392 from Musselbrook Fair. No smoke or fire. We have a fault with the sprinkler system. Crew's sorting that out. Second station not required, over.
1: Receive 392. Fault sprinkler system. 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
2: 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Second prize not required.
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2: 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We have one single MVA into a brick fence. 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
0: 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One of the workers at Coles has damaged a sprinkler head, and we're looking at getting a replacement in place.
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0: 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Battery has been isolated, area been made safe, police organised tow truck, we are now code 4.
1: 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Battery isolated, area made safe, police organised tow truck, code 4, 340, channel clear.

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0: Flycoms pump 286 Blue. After further investigation, we've now extinguished the fire. There's a ride-on mower in this pile. If you can please notify police. Over.
1: Flycoms pump 286 received. Further investigations revealed a ride-on mower in the pile. Police required. Will you be sticking around for their arrival, or do you just want me to pass information on to them? Over.
0: We're happy just to pass the information on to them. It's, like I said, we've got fire control and it's not going anywhere. Over.
1: Yeah, thanks, 286. We'll send a update through to the police and let them know. Once you've got your stop, pass that through, and if there's any updates, we'll let you know at that time. Over.
0: Yeah, received and appreciated. Pump 286. Over.
1: Thank you, sir. 0402, channel clear.

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0: Cyclones pump 286 grain. The lawnmower's been extinguished. We've put some hazard tape around it, as previous regarding the police, and council will need to come collect the mess. We're going to be code 4 for station.
1: Cyclones pump 286 received, lawnmower extinguished, taped around it as previous regarding police. Council also need to attend to clean it up. 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
0: 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A large abandoned residence, severely damaged by fire, extinguished two lines of 38. All appliances are code 7 contaminated.
1: Comms AP257 received a stop from Coachman's Way, Sapphire Beach, large abandoned residence severely damaged by fire, extinguished two lines of 38, all appliances now code 7. I'll see you to code 7, just give us a call once you're done. And try to have a good rest of your morning. 0421, channel clear.

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1: 5 kilometers pump 260, Blue. We're code 3, 57 Annie Street, Wickham. The premises is the adjoining infamous Wool Stores building. It's currently behind security fencing. There is no sign of alarm ringing at this stage, no one in attendance. We'll continue looking for a short while for the missed follow over.
0: Received code 3, 57 Annie Street. Premises is adjoining the infamous Walsall buildings. Currently behind security fencing, no sign of alarm ringing, no one in attendance, continuing investigations. Further measures to follow at 4:32. Channel clear.

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1: Thanks, 260 received. 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Notice currently the status is back to normal. 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
0: 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We are Code 3, RFS and police are in attendance. We're just getting to work with some stags off.
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0: Parkon's found 324, Blue. Leak and drain has been contained, snakes and spags orb. Still a small amount of diesel leaking from the from one of the tanks. Should stop shortly. Still working. Over.

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1: Falcon 324, that's correct.
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1: Falcons 5-3-2-4, spill contained. RFS police still in attendance. 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

0: 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We have paid to Brera, over.
1: Here you have size, another look up to the tab.
0: Next, paging in now, over.
1: Thank you.

0: GDS, we're not being responded to the medical ring either, but Fire Rescue are responding over.
1: Yeah, if let's try for the third time to travel on Instagram, over.
0: Yeah, Roger, we'll go. Beijing next. Cycle clear.

0: No response from KOA and fire rescue are showing up on the scene, over.
1: Yeah, call that.
0: What's the fire rescue? Yeah, Roger, we'll probably standing by. Fire concrete 0615.

0: your from fire rescue RF is not required to attend. Over.
1: Everything, thank you. If you can send us a message out to those brigades, we much appreciate it. And I'll ping to find a page over.
0: Thank you, once for duty, we'll go. Fire call clear 0688.

0: able to report of a structure fire, 305 Awaba Road in Toronto. And we have paged Awaba 1, over.
1: Yeah, can we go to the next one, thanks?
0: Next one will be Killingworth, over.
1: All right, page Killingworth and also the next one, thanks.

Yeah, thank you. Only one firefighter from Awaba, two firefighters from Mulbring, driver no worries there, over. Okay, let's go to the next one, thanks. Hey, Roger, okay. Fire call clear, 0626.

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0: F5 comms, rest bump 464 from 305 of Warber Road, Lane Macquarie, for a single level residence with smoke issuing from the ceiling. We're investigating. We're in, currently in the offensive attack stage with our online hose. 360 is to follow. We'll require police and ambulance. Second station affirmative, over.
1: Investigating, offensive attack, line of hose, 360 to follow, police ambulance and second station affirmative. 628, channel clear.

0: Michael, who did you page next?
1: It was Hampton. Firefighter and fire rescue have now confirmed as a going structure fire over.
2: Message is, it appears the house is an abandoned property. Possum squatters. No one's been reported at this stage. Over.

0: 4 house repairs are banned and possible squatters. No person reported at this stage. 6:30 Channel Clear.
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fly, crew of four, memory charge, clear, prelude. Copy that, thank you, I'll be responding 0635, I'll clear.

0: Thank you. From fire rescue, single level dwelling, smoke issuing from ceiling, house believed to be abandoned, and no persons reported at the stage, over.
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0: Reception, thank you. 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We have Mulberry 1 and CM21 responding. Can I get your crew strength OIC, please?
1: Mulberry 1,
0: Blue.

for a Commodore 464, just update. The fire has been extinguished and contained to the room of origin. Firefighters are currently looking for any fire extension in the roof and will be confirming an all clear of the residence. The power has been isolated at the switchboard. We have WePro in place and BA backup. Over.

0: extinguish, container room of origin, checking for fire extension in roof, power isolator switchboard, WePower and VA backup in place. Did you say you have an all clear or any occupants have a?
1: Now we've done a primary search, just awaiting an all clear from the crew inside. No one has been reported, over.
0: Yeah, fire comms received, primary search, waiting for all clear. No persons reported at this stage. 641, channel clear.
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0: Comes RP241.
2: RP241 blue from unit 12, number 45, Davidson Avenue, Winona. We've gained entry. We've got an 85-year-old male conscious patient who's being attended to by the ambulance. RP241 will be remaining to assist ambulance. No further needs, over.
0: Fire comms RP241, unit 12. Gained entry, 85-year-old male, conscious, attended to by ambulance, will assist ambulance, no further needs. 642, channel clear.

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0: Yeah, fire comms, rescue van 464, blue. Yeah, fire comms, rescue van 464, blue, update. Fire's been extinguished. No extension into the roof space. We have an all clear on the property. We're just in the process now of ventilating, opening up the building to ventilate the smoke, over.
1: Falcons RP464, fire extension, fire extinguished, no extension into roof, all clear, opening up the ventilate. Did you require energy at all, over?
0: Negative, over. Not required.
1: Flight comm 651 center, please.
2: Flight comm's RP241 green.
1: Flight comm's RP241.
2: RP241 green from unit 1245 Davidson Avenue, Winona. Entry gained. 85-year-old patient helped up to his feet. Ambulance are remaining in attendance. RP241 scope 4, over.

Lachlan's RP241, entry gained, unit 12, 85-year-old patient, helper 3 damaged in attendance, your case 4, 651, Chelsea.

0: I call him Saint Hampton One. Saint Hampton One. Hi, Common. Been at this house fire. I've been talking to fire and rescue. The fire's basically out. They're ventilating the house now. At this stage, we're going to stay here. We may not be required. We'll let you know further. Clear.
1: 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Fire confirmed out by fire rescue, currently ventilating, and RFS remaining on scene. Fire com clear 0656.

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1: Thank you. Based on that script from CM to Wong, did you still require Deputy Group 4? No, you can. Welcome.
2: Copy that. Tom, retrench that, please.
1: Seven, four complete.

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0: CP378, stop from Old South Road, Mittagong. Our vehicle's been extinguished with RFS assistance. Debris been removed from roadway. We're code 4.
2: There's currently a gentleman just walking in the middle of the road. He's currently walking south. He may be out of my view shortly, but possibly just get them in touch. There's probably that mitigation 9 alpha, pedestrian on the highway requesting police and TMC. Is this person, do you believe they may require medical attention whatsoever? I'm not sure at this stage. I'll try and get out and talk to him. I'll have a portable with me. He's pretty far from me now. Yeah, copy that. Obviously, don't put yourself in any danger. We'll create the job and attach police and TMC. Anything further? Thanks. Not at this stage. He may not actually need to. He's just currently crossed the Princess Highway, across the southbound lane, magically without getting hit, and just walked off into the bush. Yeah, copy that. So, no further assistance required, over. We should just want to advise him, say that there was a male.

0: Fully black clothing, just on the laneway, but no RFS required. Sorry about that, but thanks for your assistance.
1: Calling in, flight from Clears, 0700.

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0: from this house, and it was originally all boarded up. It was a private. From them, we're no longer required here, so ourselves and Mulgrave returning to station put a stop on the incident from us.
1: Copy that. I have you returning 0706. Thank you very much for your response. I come clear.

Alpha Yula. Good morning, Sussex Inlet Pompa, go ahead. Good flight control. Sussex Pompa and Sussex Gerald Haven Command Alpha 1 on the way to Aladola Workshops. Thank you. 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

0: From RP241, go ahead.
1: RP241 Blue, we're en route to this rescue incident. Can you just confirm that ambulances have also been notified for this call, over?
0: FICOM RP241, yes, ambulance on the way from Bulleye Station.
1: Received, thank you.

0: like this job that we had last night at the Candlelake Cameroon Golf Club, there's still just a couple of smokers, well within the black, not going to go anywhere. If I meant having calls for it by 10 o'clock today, I'd be happy to set it to out.
1: Still a couple of smokers, but no concerns, and we'll set it to out by 10 a.m. if we don't have any further calls. Anything else, over?
0: Yeah, fine, I've got nothing further.
1: Thank you very much. Mike on clear 0746.

0: Fire Collins, RP241 green. RP241 green. The elderly resident has been righted and put back on a chair. I've spoken to the carer and ambulance have not yet attended, but they still wish ambulance to attend just to check the resident over. Over.
1: FICOM RP241, copy, elderly resident's been righted back into the chair. Ambulance not yet in attendance, but still required. 7:48, channel clear.

0: 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Fire has been contained to the room of origin and was extinguished by one line of 38. The building has been ventilated and resecured. All appliances at Cope Water Station, over.
1: FireCom, RP464, copy your stop from 305 Awaba Road. Fire in abandoned single-story house. Fire has been contained to room of origin and extinguished with a line of 38. Building's been ventilated and resecured. All appliances are code 4. 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
0: 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As according to RFS on scene, you can take a code 2.
1: Yeah, hello. Pumper 391, copy that. We'll be code 4 to 391 station.
0: Hi, Colin, Pump 391. 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
1: Morning, Vicons. Pump 204 Blue, code 3, address as per MDT. CFR crews have made access and assessing patient. Awaiting your arrival in New South Wales ambulance. No further needs for the message following. Over.
0: Yeah, receive that. 0800 off channel, please.

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2: Fire comms, pumper 213, White. We've done a stop at Byron Bay Hospital. We have quite a bit of diesel coming into Byron at Ewingsdale Roundabout, and there is quite a bit of diesel on Ewingsdale Road. Byron are going to look after Ewingsdale Road, and we'll look after the roundabout at Ewingsdale. Over. Can you give us another call?
1: Yeah, could you give us the street address? Over.
2: Fire comms, we are Ewingsdale Road, and we are Ewingsdale Road, Ewingsdale Roundabout, and my Oakham Road. Over.
1: Yeah, receive that. I'll put you down as Ewingsdale Road and my Oakham Road, and I'll put yourselves and 243 on the job. Over.
2: Received and understood. Thank you.

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1: Blackhawks Papa 391.
0: Papa 391 Blue, we're code 3 at Quarry Road. We have, appear to have three vehicles involved in an accident, one vehicle's on its side. We're investigating further.
1: Yeah, receive that. 811 off, channel clear.

0: 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Two one three. We're at the first oil spill at Ewingsdale intersection and Myokum Road. We're going to put spag on road and move to the next area over.
1: Yeah, receive that. 8:13 off channel clear. Well, that was Pumper 213 message.
0: Firecast Pumper 213 receiving.
1: Yeah, do you require the police over?
0: Firecast Pumper 213, not at this stage. We have it under control at this stage, over.
1: Yeah, receive that. 8:14 off channel clear.
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0: 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We have oil on the road. Well, I think it's actually diesel on the road. We get to work. Oh, some stags all, Pumper.

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1: 391 Blue, from this accident scene at Quarry Road, we have three vehicles involved. One vehicle's on its side. Police are in attendance. We're mopping oil with spill saw and waiting on tow truck.
0: Yeah, did you say this was your green message, Abbott?
1: State radio. It's blue message, sorry.
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2: 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Called to an AFA at the Gables Town Centre. We've paged Box Hill and Oakville with a low turnout for either. It doesn't look like they'll get a crew. Happy to page next, over.
3: Yeah, AFA, we get it next.
2: 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Looks like it's going to be Route 1. Welcome, clear 0824.
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5: 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Just an update from this scene. We now have ambulance on scene. Don't appear to be injuries, but ambulance are here.
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1: Morning. Responding to there's an AFA at the Gable Town Centre. Currently, I'm only a crew of one, so I can stand by station. Are there any other trucks on their way to that incident?
0: Thank you. We have fire rescue.

0: 2, 2, 2, 2, blue.
1: Okay, the Gables. We've got a crew of 4 DC-3 structure. If you could revert that to route fuel pump instead of a 1, please. Yes, copy that. We'll attach your pump now. Anything further? No, crewing up. Thank you. Have you crewing up 0832, Michael?

0: Patrick Hope Bay. The Ambos is a 67-year-old male on a rock platform at the end of the graveyard beach. Since the clear and extraction, over.
1: They received copy details, will monitor the incident.

0: From RP222, go ahead.
1: RP222 Blue, would you be able to put on Swansea for this call as well, just for EMPR, over?
0: FICOM RP222, leave it with me. You do have RFS attending as well for extra hands. Do you still want Swansea?

0: Is that over?
1: Fly call, rails will come to look.
2: Responding crew for 3 SFF, 4 3 3 3 3 3 3 3 3 3 3 3 3 3 3 3 3 3 3 3 3 3 3 3 3 3 3 3 3 3 3 3 3 3 3 3 3 3 3 3 3 3 3 3 3 3 3 3 3 3 3 3 3 3 3 3 3 3 3 3 3 3 3 3 3 3 3 3 3 3 3 3 3 3 3 3 3 3 3 3 3 3 3 3 3 3 3 3 3 3 3 3 3 3 3 3 3 3 3 3 3 3 3 3 3 3 3 3 3 3 3 3 3 3 3 3 3 3 3 3 3 3 3 3 3 3 3 3 3 3 3 3 3 3 3 3 3 3 3 3 3 3 3 3 3 3 3 3 3 3 3 3 3 3 3 3 3 3 3 3 3 3 3 3 3 3 3 3 3 3 3 3 3 3 3 3 3 3 3 3 3 3

0: SP56, just taken for a service to the mechanics workshop. Okay, 10 minutes.
1: Copy that, 56. Can you repeat the three letters of your call sign?
0: SP 56.
1: Five six SP does not match any units. Can you? What unit are you part of?
0: For a unit, radio.

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1: Copy that. FLD56P.
2: Radio, Morris 56. Just advising, I'm leaving the Lawrence unit, heading to Grafton for vehicle servicing, Lawrence 56, and the Storm Trailer 621 will be offline for the day.
1: Copy that. What's your ETA to Grafton?
2: ETA, approximately 30 to 40 minutes, and I have 2 POV.
1: Copy that.
2: 56 out.

0: Bravo.
1: Yeah, thanks, Collins. Can we just update that crew that crew 2DC in charge?
2: Yeah, no problem. Crew 2DC, probably.
1: Hi, Colm. Over to 1 Charlie.
2: Still 1 Charlie.
1: Yeah, I've upgraded to Fontana Control. Looks like it's a sector set off by accident in the cleaning room. We're just sussing it out now. Is there any other units still responding?
2: Yeah, that's something. We've got a ration pump responding at all.
1: Yeah, right. You put that down through a proceed only. No need to run it.
2: Receipt tanks, pump is there. Ration pump, pump.

0: 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This is radio.
1: 53 Alpha, go ahead.
0: Thanks, 53 Alpha. Just a quick welfare check.
1: Travelling well, just past the Federal Highway turnoff. ETA remains 1330, over.
0: Coming up, 53 Alpha. Do you want to follow up welfare check?
1: I'll give you a call when I stop to refuel, over.
0: Coming up, 53 Alpha. Travel safely.

is your message from your port below? 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
0: Yeah, receive, thanks. The URF will come to the truck as well, over.
1: Yeah, Roger, I'm down at the panel area. If they want to come out and have a chat, that would be great. Thank you.

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Caller, Lime Bravo. Accident's on the scene with rescue pump 222 and the ambulance. I'll take the call sign of Cathay Command. Call sign again. Cathay Command on Fireground 14.

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1: Cool, thanks, Scott, for you guys again, head on,
0: Shutting down.
1: Appreciate it.

0: Tucker, come in. Come in. If that's conversation, been stabilised. The call has been made to wait for the mule from rescue pump, tactical rescue 357 that are en route approximately 5 minutes away. Copy.
1: You received CDC via for assistance.
0: Yeah, that's affirmative. I'll update if anything further comes to hand.
1: Proceed, thank you.

0: 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Cat 351, we're code 3, Our Lady of the Rosary, making investigations, over.
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1: FICOM, RP222, go ahead.
2: RP222 Blue. We've made contact. The patient is being stabilised by ambulance. We will be waiting for the mule. He's about a kilometre and a half onto the rock ledge. RFS are also here at this stage, over.
1: FICOM RP222, copy, you've made contact with the patient. They're being stabilised by the ambulance. You're waiting for the mule. Patient is 1.5 kilometres onto the rock ledge, and RFS are also in attendance at 858. Channel clear.

0: different pumps now on scene. The mule's just being unloaded as we speak. It's an approximately 1K carry, so we'll be here for at least another half an hour before the next shift rip.
1: Yeah, copy that. Thank you. Do you have sufficient resources on scene, over?

0: 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Reception, are you passing down the resources on standard position?
1: Yeah, copy that. No further resources required. Flight Com clear 0903.

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0: 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We've arrived on scene. No sign of smoke or evacuation. 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Making inquiries, mission shortly to follow.
2: Yeah, thanks, comms. 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
0: Yeah, thanks, comms. Just like we start here at this location, apparently the child has been released by the father. Our services are no longer required. The patient was transported to hospital by ambulance, and I'm now back on the return. Thank you, and have a good day.
1: Copy, thank you very much. 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
0: 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Arrived at Warialda. We'll stand down for a couple of hours.
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0: Everything's gone, so you can let me off at 7, please.
1: Thank you very much for your response this morning. Before I concluded, 0922.

0: message. A pile burn that was set yesterday, crew of two, OIC president.
1: What the address of that pile burn was, over?
0: It's 396 Wamban Road.
1: Three 96 Wambian Road, is that correct, over?
0: Wamban, W-A-M-B-A-N.
1: Wamban Road. Anything further, over?
0: That's it for now, thanks.
1: Yeah, 0925.

0: 31 Yellow. One today due to servicing. We'll advise when they're back operational again.
1: Thank you. I have your flying 0927, Falcon clear.

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0: 45 com, we're heading over to the RMS office at Hornsby for driver assessment and we'll be unavailable for the day.
1: Thank you very much. All the best. 5 com clear, 0934.

Command Alpha, yellow. Good morning, Viacom. Just dropped the Stonefield member back to his home base and at Warrielder Rail. Alpha is heading back to being our home base. Thank you.

0: go ahead.
1: Yeah, thanks. I'm having to put myself on this job now. The patient's been loaded in the ambulance and is being transported by road.
0: Okay, copy yourself. All units returning now, over.
1: Yeah, that's okay, mate.
0: Heading 0937, 5 o'clock clear.

0: Yellow.
1: Sean, go ahead.
0: You know, we've arrived on site and we're going to have a look at this pile. We're just patrolling. It was burnt yesterday.
1: Understood. Thank you very much. Let us know if you require any further assistance. Flight Concrete 0937.

0: Pump 338 is blue. Yeah, thanks, Tom. Pump 338, we're code 3 at the high school. Police in attendance, persons out of the vehicle, just investigating over.
1: CBK 3 investigating with persons out, police on scene, 0950.

0: burn that was started yesterday. Very small area with low flames of about max 15 centimeters scattered in a square meter. The owner would like to keep that going so that he can feed it over the next few days. So we have put the owner in charge, and we are departing the site.
1: Would you like this job left open on patrol? Sounds like it might be appropriate to do so for another 24 hours, whatever.
0: Fine. If you'd like to leave it open, we'll come out and have another look sometime tomorrow.
1: Copy that, we'll do. 5 Gronk clear, 0953.

0: 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Nu går det Command Alpha. Viacom Command Alpha is now back at Bingra Home Base and standing down. Nothing further, thank you.
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0: Yeah, hi, Com. 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
1: 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Pump 216 Bravo, did you copy?
2: Yeah, overheard that. 216 Bravo, clear.
1: Pump 216 Bravo, code 2 at 959, channel clear.